Your prey is branchy, irritate A of the prey, horsely. Free prey was in G, irritate A of the prey, sometime. Your prey is branchy, irritate A of the prey, horsely. Free prey was in G, irritate A of the prey, sometime. Your prey is branchy, irritate A of the prey, horsely.

Feel where you are. 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Don't rush it. Everything connects here. The sound, the moment. And when the bass comes in, follow it.

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That was Galina Zander's Stronger Than Machines. Before that, DJ Cosmic Dream Drifting. And before that, the new Chainsmokers Already Know. Still to come, our remix of Nobody Dao by Zaikai and Slaughter. The new Hardwell together with Aztec and Dr. Funk. And also the brand new Steve W called Bass Cannon. But first, here's Nil6, Nostalgia.

That was Hardwell together with Aztec and Dr. Funk Low. Last track of this week is the future anthem, the new Steve W. Here is Bass Cannon.

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0: solar panels or electric cars. In sport, follow Leinster's Champions Cup semi-final against Toulon with our live blog, report, reaction and player ratings. In Brainstorm, Naomi Rice examines the stories Northern Ireland's murals have to tell about the Troubles. And in Lifestyle, we speak to financial planner Owen McGee about starting a summer fun fund. All this and the very best of the week stories.
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0: Chifan Weekend Breakfast, Zara Larsson and Midnight Sun. She was saying in an interview that she does not cancel gigs. So what she did was she booked lots of college gigs when she was still trying to make money and become successful. And she's gone and been successful and is still being successful, but had booked these gigs prior to that. Can you imagine being in one of these colleges and going, Zara Larsson's going to be here this afternoon? So she's like, yep, I booked them. We're not going to cancel them. We're going to keep on doing what I said I'd do. I love that, because I suppose if you get to a certain level of success, people kind of go, okay, maybe they'll upgrade the venue, they'll do something bigger and they'll move everything to a larger scale. And she's like, no, I know who's gotten me to where I am and I'm going to stick to what I said I was going to do. Love that for her.
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0: This week's track of the week is from a band called Foot Squeaker, who are from Wexford. And the lead single off their EP, Archive 0530, offers a moment of reflection and optimism rooted in a long-standing family tradition of climbing Tara Hill near Gorey at sunrise each St. Patrick's Day. If you love this song, you can catch them on at Foot Squeaker Band on Instagram. 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

2FM Weekend Breakfast, George Ezra, Dance All Over Me. I love his music so much. It is Louise in for Hugh today. How are you doing? Do let us know if you're taking part in the Dublin City Half Marathon. It kicks off at 8:30, so I'd imagine people are en route. I think you have to be in there for 8 o'clock. So do let me know, or if you know someone who might be taking part as well, you can give them a little shout out if you wish. I went to see Devil Wears Prada 2 nights ago. It is really, really good. But something that I suppose appeared to me was that obviously Lady Gaga has her music on the soundtrack. It is unbelievable. It's lovely and fitting. We've also seen recently as well that Charlie XCX took on the soundtrack for Wuthering Heights and did all of the music. So I sort of went looking to see who else had kind of been involved in something like that through the years. And it showed that Queen had actually done that probably quite a few years ago now, because it was for the film Highlander. And they read the script for it. They'd been asked to produce one song for the soundtrack. And when they read the script, they're like, we actually really, really love this. So can we do the entire soundtrack? And that's exactly what they did. So you might actually recognize this song. Whoa.

that is one of the songs that was part of the soundtrack for Highlander. And I'm sure there's many, many artists that have also done the same throughout the years, but you don't really think about it all that much until you're like, oh yeah, that is actually unbelievably smart. Music on the way from Bruno Mars, but first Perry, Forget About Us, it's 2FM.

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1: 2FM Weekend Breakfast, Kingfisher, The Blade. They are absolutely unbelievable. And new research, and I'm not surprised by this at all, new research has shown that listeners are actively seeking out Irish artists to listen to. And 21% of Irish artists top the top 100 in the world. So absolutely incredible. We 100% hold our own in an international stage. I won't even try to name the amount of artists who are out there doing the graft and letting us enjoy the music. We got a shout out in for the, obviously the Dublin Half Marathon is on today, kicks off at 8:30. My brother Noel Nugget Murray is taking part in the run today. Wish him the best luck. From Lorcan, Aaron, Rose, Dur and Mother, Hon the Murrays, best of luck. I don't know if I could do it, but I 100% am behind every single one of you. Taylor Swift on the way, Moyo, but first we've Katy Perry, Band-Aids, it's 2FM.

just might. JFM Weekend Breakfast, Bruno Mars, I Just Might. I feel that he just might be on some people's track list for running and for warming up for today's Dublin City Half Marathon that's taking place from 8:30. So I think a lot of people have to be in place by 8 o'clock. So we have a couple of people who've gotten in touch. Morning, please wish Evan Betty good luck at the half marathon. You'll smash it. Love, Mam and Dad. Please, please do a shout out for Shane Kenny. He's doing the Limerick Marathon today. Oh, there's other marathons on. So do let me know if you're involved in other marathons. His three kiddos, Leo, Lily and Oliver, are up super early, dropping him into the start line. They are so proud of the dada and wish him all the best today. Well, they're going to be out the car soon, so hopefully we got in just in time. We've music on the way from Sam Smith, Bella Kay, but first Cyril, Stumbling In. It's 2FM.

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0: FM Weekend Breakfast, Taylor Swift, Elizabeth Taylor. She's been saying in a recent interview that she felt sort of washed up at 22. She said there was so much pressure on her to do well because obviously she released her first album at 16 and then the following Fearless album at 17, 18. So she'd started off really young. Sure, I think it's quite famous that she moved her entire family to Nashville so that she could become a country music star. So they moved at 14 to Nashville. So she'd already almost had a full career by the time she'd turned 22. And she was like, people put so much pressure on her because she'd had so much success with the country music that she didn't really know what to do. But we have seen, she turned it around. She figured it out. Very Taylor Swift style. But there was a 48-hour countdown clock put up on her website 2 days ago. So it's currently ticking in the background. Now, it was removed. So maybe that was just a mistake, or maybe that was her trying to tell us something. We'll just have to wait and see. Sam Smith's on the way. But first, one of our 2FM rising stars, Moyo, with Moments. It's 2FM.
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2FM Weekend Breakfast, Bella Kay. I love it, I love it, I love it. I find it very hard not to sing along to that song. But there's loads of people out doing marathons today. So waiting in the car, listening to 2FM for Niall McGuinness to arrive in Limerick so we can run the great Limerick run together. And also shout out to our mate Daniel Toll for going for his personal best at the Dublin City Half. Jack, best of luck to everybody out and about. Partly jealous, partly don't think I would make it around. We have music on the way from CMAT and Olivia Rodrigo up after break. But first, Sam Smith, Unholy.

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0: and it has been reported that she has spent time in the studio with Robert Smith from The Cure. She obviously brought him out in Glastonbury, but since then they have worked together, which will be very interesting to hear her new album, if that is the case. We have music on the way from Harry Styles, but first, Paul Russell, Little Boothang, it's 2FM.
1: Let me tell you.

is Harry Styles' American Girls. He put up a performance from Funkhaus that he did in Berlin, and it gave us a look into the stripped back versions of the tracks from his album.

actually loved watching the video, and not so much the performances, like they're always going to be really good because he knows what he's doing, but it was the preparation that they were doing in regards to the setup and how he wanted it to sound and what notes they needed to change. I went to a gig years ago, Ben Folds, in the National Concert Hall, and he has this word that someone in the crowd randomly can shout at any point, and he has to build a song from the very bottom all the way up while he directs the orchestra that's sitting in front of him. It felt a bit like that. And I was going to let you listen to that, but it's not very exciting, really, because it took a very long time. But if you get a chance, do check it out, because it sounds absolutely wonderful. We've music on the way from Ariana Grande, but first, Somber, 12 to 12, it's 2FM.

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0: world tour to the big screen in stunning 3D. The film arrives in Irish cinemas on May 8th and 2FM's Emma Parr got the exclusive access to Billie Eilish and James Cameron with the only Irish interview. Tune in to 2FM's Weekend Drive with Emma and Graham this Sunday to hear the only exclusive Irish interview with Billie Eilish and James Cameron. That's from 3 o'clock today. You do not want to miss it. Lizzo on the way. First, I don't know what I feel about ball caps. It's a pit bull. I know what you want. It's 2FM.
1: It's Mr. 305 checking in for the remix. You know they had that 75 Street Brazil. Well, this year's gonna be called Gaiocho. Que hola, gata. Que hola, omega. And this is how we gonna do it. Dale!

FM Weekend Breakfast, Ariana Grande into you. A lot of people were absolutely delighted that she has finally announced her 8th album. So it's going to come out on the 31st of July. It's called Petal. Lots of people are very happy because I did think when she started to do movies that that was it.

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Weekend Breakfast, Lizzo. She has said that there is one thing she's going to continue to do, and that's ask her fans what they want her music to say.

0: and Breakfast, Dave Agueda, beautiful people, and we are joined in studio by Blotted. Good morning.
1: Hello. Good morning. How are you?
0: I'm very good.
1: Nice. Look, that tune would wake people up.
0: Oh,
1: now.
0: It would. You'd be dancing around.
1: 10 to 9 on a Sunday morning with Dave Agueda and Sia, beautiful people. And hello to all the beautiful people listening in.
0: And running. There's lots of marathons on today.
1: It just kicked off like 5 minutes ago, which is insane. Actually, one of my pals, Robin, she's doing a Robin Nicol. Good luck, girl. You're going to be amazing. Fair play to all those people.
0: Unbelievable. I wouldn't be able to do it.
1: No. My husband has done 2 marathons, like in his lifetime. Yeah. And the last one he did, he was like, I won't be doing that again.
0: I think for most people, it's like, I'll take that off.
1: Yeah, take it off the list and then it's done. But honestly, well done to all those people because so much hard work goes into it.
0: It really is. Yeah. And our own Ash Bond is out as well doing it.
1: Is she doing it?
0: So if anyone sees her, give her a wave.
1: Amazing. So good.
0: What have you got coming up today?
1: So we've got loads of great music. We are going to be doing my triple track throwback as always as we kick off the show with that, but we also have a pair of tickets to give away to go and see Kasabian. So they are going to be live in Dublin's Fairview Park on the 16th of June. I've never been to a gig in Fairview Park.
0: I was last year,
1: and tell me,
0: really, really good and really handy.
1: Class.
0: Do you know, sometimes they're a bit of an effort.
1: They can be a little bit of an effort. There is,
0: to get there.
1: Yes, but there's loads of public transport around.
0: It's really handy. Or you can walk. It's really, really handy.
1: That's great. Loads of great music. And it's a bank holiday. So,
0: yes.
1: Like, guys, we're going to ease you into your Sunday. I'm sure there's a few squeaky brains. In fact, I have a slightly squeaky brain.
0: Oh, I definitely do.
1: Yeah, so I actually had a saucy sambo and I feel like a new woman.
0: You and your snacks.
1: Oh,
0: you make
1: yeah.
0: me hungry.
1: I have also got my chocolate croissant there as well.
0: Oh, yeah. One of my faves.
1: Yeah. So we're good to go. We're fueled up and ready to rock for the next 3 hours.
0: Excellent. Thanks, Blotted.
1: Thanks.
0: Music now from Cat's Eye. It's Gabriella. It's 2FM.

Weekend Breakfast, Cat's Eye and Gabriella. Enjoy your bank holiday Sunday. Go do something fun. And I will talk to you in the morning. It's Jazzy. Shouldn't start. It's 2 p.m.

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2: 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Michael. In cinemas and IMAX now. Certificate 12A.
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6: It's 9 o'clock. I'm Ailey Sheehy. The US President Donald Trump has said he will review a new Iranian peace proposal, but warned there is a possibility that the United States could restart strikes on the country. It comes after an Iranian official said yesterday the proposal would open shipping in the Strait of Hormuz and end the US blockade of Iran, while leaving talks on its nuclear program for later. But settlement of the nuclear issue has been President Trump's most consistent red line during the war, our correspondent Fiona Mitchell.
7: While saying repeatedly he is in no hurry to make a deal, Mr. Trump is under domestic pressure to break Iran's hold on the Strait, which has choked off 20% of the world's oil and gas supplies and pushed up US fuel prices. With Mr. Trump's Republican Party facing the risk of a voter backlash over higher prices, when the country votes in midterm congressional elections in November.
6: The Israeli military has issued an evacuation warning for parts of southern Lebanon that are beyond the area it occupies. The IDF said it was conducting operations against Hezbollah in 11 villages following what it described as a violation of a ceasefire agreement. It said anyone near Hezbollah fighters or facilities could be at risk. Israel has carried out daily strikes across southern Lebanon, despite the truce agreed last month, while Hezbollah has continued drone and rocket attacks against Israeli troops. A human rights group has said that two activists who participated in a Gaza-bound flotilla have appeared in court in Israel. The Spanish and Brazilian nationals were brought to Israel for questioning after their

0: Vessels were intercepted by Israeli forces in international waters off Greece on Thursday. The Adala Rights Group said they appeared in court this morning, where Israel asked for their detention to be extended by 4 days. The Dublin City Half Marathon is underway with over 13,000 people taking part. The 21-kilometre race began at 8:30 this morning and takes runners around the north of the city. Dublin Bus, Lewis and Irish Rail are expected to operate altered routes or schedules, and both runners and spectators are encouraged to plan their journeys in advance and use public transport where possible. Marathons are also underway this morning in Limerick and Belfast, while other events are planned in towns and cities around the country.
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0: Mostly cloudy and misty this morning with drizzle in places and highest temperatures today of 11 to 16 degrees.
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0: Betty Swim's Mr. Know-It-All kicking off the show today. Well, deep August Modern Wogs, Fall Chickadee Clore on Modern and You. You are very welcome along. My name is Blonda Tracy and I'm here with you until 12 o'clock. A huge shout out to anyone who's taken part in the Great Limerick Run and in the Dublin Half Marathon today. You're a better person than I am. Tell you that much. I'm already full of sausages and croissants, so I would be no use in any runs at all today. So listen, it's a bank holiday weekend. So tell me, I hope you've been having a gorgeous time. 51552 or 087-187-9200. Those are the numbers that you need to have to hand. So you can get in touch with me. Let me know what's going on in your life. And also, so you know how to get your hands on some fabulous tickets. We've got tickets for Kasabian to give away in just a little bit. We're also going to be doing a triple track throwback in just a moment. We've got some Britney in there, guys. We've also got some Nelly Furtado and some Mariah Carey. You don't want to miss it. But first, we are going to check out the biggest selling Irish single this week. And it comes from this band, Kingfisher. It's The Blade on 2FM. Good morning, everyone. You're very welcome along.
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1: 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It is 11 minutes past nine. That is Kingfisher with The Blade, and it's the biggest selling Irish track this week. Now, we're going to have a slight little gear shift because, my friends, it's time for this.
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1: 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So, what have we got? We have some Britney Spears, we've got Womanizer, we've got Nelly Furtado, and Promiscuous for Right Now. Haven't heard it in too long. 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

Britney Spears and Womanizer finishing off my triple track throwback. Now, guys, it's time to do our first giveaway of the day. Lana Tracy here. It's the 3rd of May and it's 23 minutes past 9. I hope you're having a lovely Sunday morning so far and that you're not working tomorrow. Hopefully this is like another

won albums to their name and sold around 10 million albums worldwide. It is going to be one hell of a gig, and we want to send you and a pal along. So all you have to do is let us know what makes you a weekend winner. Did you go out last night for the first time in a really long time? Did you have a little lie-in this morning? Are you making breakfast in bed for somebody? Are you that person who's getting the breakfast given to you in bed? In bed? 51552 or 087 187 9200. Those are the two numbers. Please get in touch with us. Let us know what makes

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Disco Lines in Tinnessy with No Broke Boys here on 2FM with me, Blana Tracy. Now, we have a pair of tickets to give away to go and see Kasabian. They're coming to Dublin's Fairview Park on the 16th of June. We want to send you and a pal along. So all you got to do is text us on 51552 or send us a WhatsApp on 087 187 9200 and let us know what makes you a weekend winner. Emma in Tip got in touch and you're actually making my mouth water with this. Oh my goodness. She says, Blonnet, I'm a weekend winner as I've just popped to the shops with my other half to grab breakfast.

breakfast rolls and hash browns after a few last night, and of course a Lucozade to go with it. Delish. Emma, my goodness. It is the breakfast of champions, it has to be said. Declan's also been in touch. He's in Wicklow. He says, I'm a weekend winner as I'm not only off tomorrow, but I'm also off for the entire week. We're heading to Tenerife tomorrow. Early flight, but I cannot wait to feel a little bit of sunshine. Love the show. And Declan, thank you so much for messaging in. I'm very jealous. Very jealous indeed. Have a gorgeous holiday. Keep those coming in on 51552 or 087-187-9200 if you and a pal want to head along to go and see Kasabian on us. Right, let's get back into the tunes. We've got some Noah Kahan with The Great Divide coming up. So much Noah Kahan in the chart this week. It's I think he's got about 3-4 tunes in there. We love him here. We absolutely love him here. So he's coming up with The Great Divide, but right now this is Dua Lipa and Houdini on 2FM.

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0: Noah Kahan and The Great Divide here on 2FM. Now, we are giving away a pair of tickets to go and see Kasabian performing live in Dublin's Fairview Park on the 16th of June. And we've been asking you to let us know what makes you a weekend winner. Now, we've got Rhoda on the line. Hello, Rhoda.
1: Hi, how are you? Happy Sunday.
0: Happy Sunday to you too. Well, you've got a spring in your step because you had a little lie-in, didn't you?
1: A little lie-in. Yeah, 8 o'clock.
0: I mean, listen, yeah, I would love that so much, so much, my friend. So did you do anything nice last night?
1: Last night? No, we didn't do much. We just chilled last night. But today and tomorrow, today we are going to the pet store because it's my dog's 6th birthday today. So we're letting her pick out her birthday present.
0: And you know what? You sent us in a little picture of your tiny little miniature dachshund. She is gorgeous. Daisy is her name, isn't it?
1: That's it, yeah.
0: I have a little dachshund as well. Ours is called Mabel and she is she rules the roost. It's hilarious.
1: Oh, no. The barking is something else, isn't
0: it? Sure is. Yes, I actually did have to get a sign for the front door to say, baby sleeping, do not knock. Because if anyone comes to your front door and then the dog barks, the baby wakes up, it's a nightmare. But we do still love our little Mabel. So you're going to bring the dachshund off to get a little birthday present, are you?
1: We are. We're going to let her pick her toy for her birthday.
0: Yes, amazing.
1: Tomorrow we're off to see Michael Jackson movie with the kids.
0: Lovely. So you have a gorgeous weekend planned for yourselves. How many kids have you got?
1: Yeah. Two boys.
0: Ah, very good. Okay, brilliant. That's a gorgeous little weekend that you've got planned. And do you have any plans for June at all by any chance, do you?
1: No, nothing yet.
0: Well, my friend. You absolutely do. On the 16th of June, you and a pal are going to be heading off to go and see Kasabian performing live in Dublin's Fairview Park. Congratulations.
1: Thank you so much. That's amazing. Oh, looking forward to it. Thank you so much.
0: Not at all. I believe you're cooking a fry right now, are you?
1: Yeah, I'm doing breakfast in bed for the kids. Crackers and bacon, and my little fella likes white pudding, so.
0: Unreal. Love that. You are the best mammy in the whole world. Love that. That sounds class. Oh, I would actually love to be your child. Getting breakfast in bed on a Sunday morning. Unreal. All right, go on. We'll leave you to it. Thank you so much for texting in and have a ball at Kasabian. In fact, here they are with Calvin Harris. This is Release the Pressure on 2FM.

0: Heard that one in ages. That is Christine and the Queens with Tilted here on 2FM. Now, we love dance music here on 2FM, and we want to shine a light on the next generation of Irish DJs from around the country. This summer, we will be giving one lucky DJ the chance to step behind the decks on the 2FM Rising stage at Forbidden Fruit Festival. So whether you're playing records in your bedroom or even playing local club nights, this one is for you. So for your chance to win a live slot at one of the biggest festivals of the year, all you have to do is send a 20-minute mix along with an artist profile, a short artist profile, to festivals@2fm.ie, and this could be you. All applicants must be 18 years and over to apply. Now, we're coming up to the end of the first hour of the show, but coming up in the second hour, Rory Cashin is going to be joining us. He's going to have some top recommendations for us to watch, stream, and of course movies to check out in the cinema as well. Plus, we are going to be doing our What's Wrong With You quiz, and this is the quiz where being wrong is right. We're going to have two callers go head to head, and they're going to have to answer as many questions wrong as possible. Whoever gets the highest score wins a two-night stay with thanks to the team at Travel Lodge Plus, who are now open in both Dublin and Galway City Centre. So if you want to try and get your hands on that fabulous prize, you've got to complete this phrase. Don't bite the hand that dot dot dot. We want the wrong answers only, please, to 51552 or 087 187 9200. Don't bite the hand that what? Wrong answers, please, to 51552. Okay, Arash Kadi on Kyol, the Bear Mishka, and the Bear Tashitsin Latakhtanish, one of our 2FM Rising artists. 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

0: That is Freya Sky in Silent Treatment on 2FM. Now, coming up in the next hour, I just mentioned it, but we're going to be doing our What's Wrong With You quiz. So if you want to come on the air and play our quiz, now is your chance to enter. So we're going to have two callers go head to head. They're each going to have 30 seconds to answer as many questions wrong as possible. And whoever gets the highest score is going to win a two-night stay thanks to the team at Travel Plus, Travelodge Plus, who are now open in both Dublin and Galway City Centre within easy walking distance to all of the city's most popular shopping, tourist and entertainment attractions. 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So the question is, don't bite the hand that what? So we want the wrong answers only. We've got a few wrong answers in. They say, someone said, don't bite the hand that picks your nose, that cooks for you, that hugs you, that brushes your hair and that high fives you. So we want the wrong answers only to 51552. Okay, it's time for a quick break and a news update.
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0: nuclear program for later, but settlement of the nuclear issue has been President Trump's most consistent red line during the war, our correspondent Fiona Mitchell.
1: While saying repeatedly he is in no hurry to make a deal, Mr. Trump is under domestic pressure to break Iran's hold on the strait, which has choked off

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Lady Gaga and Doechii here on 2FM, kicking off the second hour of the show. Dave, Martin, Wa, August, Fall, Chickadee, Clore, and Margin, and you is Misha Blonid. August, and Chug, the Do Yeg in You. Now, that tune, of course, is featured in the brand new Devil Wears Prada. And we're going to be joined in studio in this hour by the fabulous Rory Cashin, who's going to be giving us his review on Devil Wears Prada 2. So I'm excited to hear about that. I saw that the premiere was on during the week and everyone was dolled up to the nines. So we're going to find out what Rory wore. Yes, I think that's what we should do. I hope you're all doing really, really well. It's a long bank holiday weekend and I hope you are breathing a sigh of relief this morning, knowing that you're not going to be up at the crack of dawn tomorrow. You get to roll over and have another little day off. So, 51552, that is the number to text, and 087 187 9200. You can also

messaged in, don't bite the hand that shapes your eyebrows. Absolutely. I got my brows done. I would not have liked to have had a botched job there now. Don't bite the hand that does your dinner and washing. Absolutely. Get those into us at 51552 or 087-187-9200. We want the wrong answers only. We're going to play that quiz in just a little bit. Okay, let's get back into the music. We have Pink Pantheress with Stateside. Love this one with Zara Larsson. But right now, it's Dominic Fike and White Keys. It is 9 minutes past 10. Good morning, everyone, and you're very welcome along if you've just tuned in.

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0: hear the same. Pink Pantheress and Zara Larsson with Stateside here on 2FM with me, Blonna Tracy. 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Now, caller number one is Lorraine. Well, hello there, Lorraine. How are you?
1: Hi there. How are you?
0: I'm fantastic. You've definitely had coffee today.
1: Yes, I have. I'm awake good and early this morning. So I just had waiting to, my son is playing a soccer match here. So I am.
0: Lovely.
1: Yeah, I have the phone with me.
0: Great. It sounds like you've definitely had a lot of fresh air. You are buzzing this morning. It's wonderful. I'm like feeding off your energy. It's great. So you're at the, are you at the side of the pitch now, are you?
1: Yeah, well, I've moved away a little bit, so hopefully you won't hear too much noise in the background.
0: No, it sounds totally silent, so that's wonderful.
1: Yeah.
0: Come here, I'd say you're dying for a couple of nights away, are you?
1: Oh, I'd absolutely love it. And I was just saying, it's my husband's birthday on Tuesday. I haven't got him anything yet,
0: Yeah.
1: So this would be just perfect.
0: And listen, if you do win, say nothing, Just tell him that you got this for him, okay?
1: I don't know. I wouldn't be able to hold it in. I don't.
0: Bursting with excitement. All right, Lorraine, let's see who you're going up against. So we've got Connor on line two. Hello, Connor.
2: Good morning, Blooded. Happy Sunday.
0: And happy Sunday to you too. What are you up to today?
2: Oh, very little. Just killing a nice bank holiday weekend. Chill out with the kids at home.
0: This is it. Did you go out last night?
2: No out lately for me.
0: Behaving yourself. See, this is what happens when you have babies. You got to behave yourself. Isn't that right?
2: Exactly. No time for that anymore.
0: I know. And Camille, are you doing anything nice this evening or tomorrow?
2: No, not this evening. No, we're just sitting out because we're going on holidays in 3 weeks' time to Greece. So

0: word. Now, when the klaxon sounds, the quiz is over and the producer say is final, we've also asked you both a tiebreaker question off the air. So are we ready to do this, guys?
1: Yeah.
2: Yep.
0: Good, good. Okay, Lorraine, we're going to go with you first, my friend. So catch your breath. Here we go. This is your time to shine. You need this. You need these two nights away, don't you?
1: I absolutely do.
0: Okay, cool. Right. Well, you just have to answer these questions really, really, really quick. Don't pause. Just go for it. And they all have to be wrong. Okay, here we go. What is the capital of France?
1: Dublin.
0: Do fish fly?
1: Yes.
0: What noise does a fridge make?
1: Quack.
0: Complete this children's song. Twinkle, twinkle, little.
1: Honey bear.
0: Are peaches a fruit?
1: No.
0: What is 7 minus 5?
1: 7.
0: Spell bike.
1: Sorry, repeat.
0: Spell bike.
1: Yes.
0: Oh, you obviously couldn't hear me. I said spell bike. Anyway, that's okay. That's okay. You did really well. It's all good. It's all good. You did great there, now, I have to say. So you got 6. Fair play to you, Lorraine. Not bad at all. Okay, you catch your breath there. Now, Connor, 6 is the score to beat. Do you think you can do it?
2: I'm optimistic. Let's go.
0: Okay, lovely. And where are you right now, by the way? It sounds very quiet.
2: Oh, I'm sitting in my car here at the moment. Nice. If I was in with the kids, it would be just
0: carnage. Okay, Connor, here we go. Take a deep breath, answer them as quickly as possible, and everything has to be wrong. Spell milk.
2: D-A-T.
0: What is the capital of Italy?
2: Dublin.
0: Do baby ducks sink or float?
2: Sink.
0: What noise does a microwave make?
2: Moo.
0: How many knees does a human have?
2: 7.
0: True or false, you use flour to make bread?
2: False.
0: Is German a language?
2: No.
0: What letter comes after D in the alphabet?
2: A.
0: Do they play sport? Oh, okay, there we go. Well done. My goodness, you were in the zone, weren't you? Holy moly, Connor. Fair play to you.
2: I can breathe now.
0: You can breathe. You can breathe. Lorraine, I think you know who the winner is as well, don't you?
1: Yeah. Congratulations, Connor. Well done,
0: Connor.
3: Thanks, George.
0: You got 8. Fair play, Lorraine. I'm going to leave you to it. But listen, Lorraine, you're winning at life. You're so full of beans this morning. It's amazing. So enjoy your son's match and we'll talk to you soon, okay?
1: Thanks very much.
0: Take care. Bye. All right, Connor. My friend, you're going to have to get a babysitter for 2 nights because you've just won a 2-night stay at Travelodge Plus in Dublin's city centre. Congratulations to you.
2: Ah, brilliant. Thanks so much.
0: You are so welcome. Who's listening in? So you're in the car. Are you in the driveway at home, are you?
2: Yeah, I'm just on the driveway here.
0: Unreal. Are they all listening inside in the house?
2: I'm not even sure. It's probably on in the background.
0: Amazing. This is somewhere they're like, is that Dad on the radio? What the hell's going on? So who are you going to bring with you to the Travel Lodge?
2: Oh, I'll have to bring herself.
0: You will indeed. You will indeed. And I have to spoil her rotten out for a couple of nights in Dublin. Right, we'll leave you to O'Connor. Enjoy the rest of your weekend. Talk to you soon. Take care.
2: Thanks so much. Bye.
0: Slán, Grilly Maggot Slán. Ah, that's great. Fantastic. All right, guys. If you are at a loss, you don't know what to watch, maybe you have a little bit of a squeaky brain today and you're not firing on all cylinders. Well, listen, we've got you covered because Rory Cashin is going to be joining us in studio in a few minutes' time with all of his top recommendations of things to watch. So we've got your streaming, you've got TV shows, you've got movies. There's loads. We've got you covered. So in the meantime, we'll be playing some more music. We've got some Dermot Kennedy on the way with Turnstile. First, though, it's Beyoncé and Covet on 2FM. RT.

0: nations.
1: Sure, no, you can go to Rome, Madrid, Frankfurt, loads.
0: What is it I always say?
1: Shannon Airport's the best place to fly from.
0: No, it surely is.
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0: Handsome man to another. It's Rory Cashin. How are you, darling?
1: Magnificent segue. Yes. I appreciate that. I'm good. How are you?
0: And I didn't even decide. Like, that just happened in the moment, my friend.
1: That just came naturally.
0: It came naturally, just like
1: that.
0: Your beauty.
1: Oh, my
0: Do you know?
1: Gosh.
0: Listen, I can't get
1: full
0: over
1: of compliments.
0: Have you been having a lovely long weekend?
1: I have, actually. Yeah. It's coming up to my mom's birthday, so I took her to the cinema yesterday, and then I'm sending her again to see actually the first thing we're talking about. I'm sending her and my sister.
0: What's your mom's name?
1: Lisa,
0: happy birthday.
1: She's 100% listening, so
0: Yay!
1: She'll love that.
0: Happy birthday, Lisa. And listen, I have to say, you've done a fine job raising this young man.
1: Oh.
0: A very fine job. So listen, you're sending your mum and your sister off to see Devil Wears Prada too.
1: Yes, yeah.
0: Fill us in, what's going on?
1: So if you have, for whatever reason, been living under a rock for the last 21 years.
0: Yeah.
1: The Devil Wears Prada. The first one came out in 2006. And Anne Hathaway, Meryl Streep, Stanley Tucci, Emily Blunt. We love those actors. We love those characters. And here we are 20 years later. This movie apparently cost $200 million to make.
0: And
1: that's
0: apparently $190 million of it was for Meryl Streep.
1: Good for her.
0: I'm only joking. But did you see that she did an interview and that someone was like, oh, was it difficult to get you on board? And she said, well, they called me and they offered me a fee. And I said, no. And then they doubled it. And then I said, yes. And she's like, it was a big life lesson for me. I didn't realize I could do that. It's like, sorry, you're Meryl Streep.
1: Yeah. I'm pretty sure if people want you, you can ask for whatever you want.
0: Yeah. And she was like, it was a big lesson for me. I'm like, oh my God, have you just been getting underpaid this entire time? But anyway, very exciting. Okay. So, and also, did you go to the premiere of this?
1: I went to one of the premieres, yeah.
0: And what did you wear?
1: I wore like nice, but not red carpet Dior Prada clothes. I wore what I would consider to be nice premiere clothes, because ultimately, as much as I love when people go ham at a premiere, especially Devil Wears Prada, you can do whatever you want, but ultimately I am sitting in a dark room where no one can see what I'm wearing.
0: In a cinema where you want to be comfortable, because I did see all the influencers were dolled up to the nines, and I was like, I need to know what Rory wore.
1: I just went with a classic Rory look, you know.
0: I
1: smelled amazing.
0: You smelled amazing, and I'm sure you were very dashing. All right, so let's get into it.
1: Right, so we are now full 20 years later, and Anne Hathaway's character, Andy, is a very successful journalist, but right at the jump, I'm not spoiling anything, her and her entire team at the newspaper have been fired. And simultaneously in Runway, which is Miranda, she's still looking after that, there's a big internal conflict happening there, and they need to kind of pivot towards bringing back good journalism. So it brings the two of these characters back together, not through teamwork, but they're kind of forced back together to help each other out.
0: Okay.
1: And going forward through that, apparently maybe the only way that could save Runway is to get the right sponsor on board, which is Dior. And who's the new head of Dior? Emily Blunt's character.
0: Very good. Okay. So it's all the kind of old storylines are being brought back together.
1: Exactly.
0: We have a little clip. Let's have a listen to this.
2: You are here to help us through our current scandal.
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2: But I did not hire you, and all I need to do is bide my time until you fail. Won't you take the train, dear?
0: Unreal. I mean, listen, I would love to experience Meryl Streep speaking to me like that.
1: Yeah. Like, I think if you ever meet Meryl, like, I wouldn't ask for an autograph. I wouldn't ask for a photo. I would just ask for a Miranda one-liner. Just cut me down to size, please.
0: Please. So is it good?
1: It is good.
0: Brilliant.
1: It is.
0: Okay.
1: I think, generally speaking, if you loved the first one, you'll like this one. If you didn't like the first one, this is the same film again.
0: Okay.
1: There's nothing new here necessarily, but it is slightly updated for 2026.
0: Yeah.
1: Like, there's actually a strong undercurrent of how the world treats modern journalists, which is insightful, especially for people who's, you know, anyone who's ever worked on this side of the divide. Like, there was some moments where I was like, oh, I've experienced this happening to me in the world of journalism. But for anyone thinking, oh, maybe it's getting a bit heavy, don't worry, the tunes are there, the style.
0: I was going to say, I'd say the fashion's unreal.
1: There's a fantastic, like, in the same, the first one where they went to was a Paris Fashion Week.
0: I'm not sure. I never saw the result.
1: What?
0: I know.
1: Blimey.
0: I know, it's terrible, isn't
1: this
0: it?
1: This is your bank holiday goal, is to watch the first Devil Wears Prada and then at some point get to the second one. Because it is, like, it is a classic of the comedy kind of genre, like yeah. modern comedy. It is great.
0: And I've missed out on all of those cultural references.
1: Yeah, this is like going back to watch Titanic and finally understanding.
0: Girls. Yeah, yeah. Exactly. I know, it's terrible. I will do
1: I
0: it.
1: I won't judge you too harshly, but do, like, your life will be the better for having watched the first one. Okay. And the second one is good fun. I would recommend it. But again, I'm speaking to the choir here. Like, anyone who wants to go see Devil Wears Prada 2 is already going to see Devil Wears Prada 2.
0: Including your mum and your sister, which Precisely. Is very

0: TV, I know you are not a fan of spooks.
1: No.
0: You don't like horror.
1: I don't.
0: I think this might be your gateway drug for enjoying scary stuff.
1: Okay, go on.
0: So this is a new show. It's come to Apple TV Plus. It's called Widow's Bay.
1: Sounds scary.
0: It actually also sounds like a nice wine.
1: It does.

0: comedy writers. Like, she's comedy first. So that kind of leans into the fact that this show is actually hilarious.
1: Is it?
0: It's so funny, but it also manages to get in a few spooks every episode.
1: Nice.
0: It doesn't forget to bring the scarier side.
1: Okay.
0: It's got a fantastic supporting cast. None of the names you'd recognize, but every episode, someone will pop and you go, like, oh, I remember him from this.
1: Yeah.
0: Really, really good actors all the way through. And as I said, it's so difficult to balance comedy and horror because they're just diametrically opposed in terms of genre. But I haven't seen anything that does it as well as this. And I genuinely laughed several times in each episode. But all the way through, you are a bit like, is there actually a ghost in there?
1: What's going to happen?
0: Yeah.
1: So how long are the episodes?
0: Episodes are about 40 minutes each.
1: Okay.
0: And the first two are available on Apple TV Plus now. Mm-hmm. And then we're getting one more for the next 6 weeks every Wednesday.
1: Nice.
0: Yeah.
1: Now, I like that one. It's kind of teased out a little bit. So you properly get to digest it and you got something to look forward to
0: exactly.
1: as well. Okay, so that's called Widow's Bay. It sounds brilliant. All right, so what's your binge watch for the week?
0: The binge watch for the week. Do you remember a 2004 movie starring Denzel Washington called Man on Fire?
1: I don't think I saw it, but I remember the name.
0: Yeah, he was in it with Dakota Fanning. It was kind of one of her very first roles.
1: Yeah, okay.
0: So it is basically a readaptation of that because that was based on a book from the 80s, I think. And the Denzel Washington role is played by fantastic actor. His name is, I'm hoping I pronounce this correctly, Yahya Abdul-Mateen II. He was in The Handmaid's Tale. He was in Black Mirror. He's in Watchmen. He's in Aquaman. Really, really good actor.
1: Great name, by the way.
0: Yeah, fantastic.
1: The second.
0: Name.
1: There was one
0: the
1: before
0: second.
1: Him as well.
0: Oh, yeah.
1: Okay, great.
0: Named for his father.
1: Yes.
0: But he is playing a character. He's playing Creasy, the same character Denzel Washington played. He is a kind of washed up special agent who is suffering from PTSD. And he's been hired to guard a specific family, and following a series of tragic events, he has to put his life on the line to defend the daughter because it's just the two of them left to try to escape Rio de Janeiro, where there's loads of gangs specifically looking to take her out.
1: Wow.
0: And he is putting all of his skills that he hasn't used for a while because he's been out of the game for a bit, but he's starting to relearn how to be like this elite soldier.
1: This is a bit Liam Neeson vibes isn't it?
0: There's a bit of that. There's a bit of Reacher. Do you know that show?
1: Yes, yeah.
0: There's a bit of, another Netflix show, the name's now lost, The Night Agent.
1: Oh, yeah.
0: It's a really, really good action thriller series that keeps you kind of on the edge of your seat all the way through. And it is a proper binge watch because at the end of every episode, you go, I'll just do one more.
1: Okay,
0: I'll
1: just do one more. I like that it's an adaptation of a movie, but now it's a series. So there's seven episodes
0: on and all, and the same, they run between 40 minutes and an hour, so over the bank holiday weekend, between today and tomorrow, you'll probably get it all binged.
1: Nice. So that is called Man on Fire, and it's

0: go on a first date and scream together and then have a little
1: hold each
0: after.
1: Other.
0: Exactly.
1: Nice. Okay. Exactly. And Peter Coonan's in it as well.
0: Peter Coonan, yeah.
1: Love Peter Coonan.
0: There's a few recognizable Irish stars in there. And just again, like, even though it's set in kind of an isolated part of Cork, you do get to see some beautiful landscape around there as well. It's showing off Irish quality, Irish filmmaking, and I can't wait to see what this Irish director does next.
1: Deadly. So it's called Hokum. That's H-O-K-U-M. I wonder what that means.
0: Hokum, I think, is kind of when you don't believe something's true. Like when someone's telling you a fantastical story, it's a lot of hokum.
1: Ah, okay, yeah. Cool. Okay, so that's hokum. All right, so just do a little recap. So your movie this week is?
0: So the big movie this week is The Devil Wears Prada 2, but if you're looking for something completely different, go check out Hokum.
1: And where can you see Hokum?
0: Hokum will be in most cinemas, I'd say. Yeah,
1: deadly.
0: Yeah.
1: Okay,
0: just
1: great.
0: Because it is getting a good push, I think.
1: Nice. Yeah. Okay, cool. So then your TV show?
0: TV show is Widow's Bay. The first two episodes are available on Apple TV Plus now, and then we're getting new episodes every Wednesday going forward.
1: Lovely. And then your binge watch.
0: The binge watch is Man on Fire. All seven episodes are available for you to binge on Netflix right now.
1: Wonderful. Now, what's the plan for the rest of the day?
0: I'm going to Wexford.
1: Oh, lovely.
0: Yeah.
1: I'm going to Wexford next weekend. I'm not going to be here.
0: I'll let them know you're coming.
1: Do. Tell them I'm on the way. Tell them to keep
0: get
1: some strawberries.
0: Get the city ready. Yeah, she's coming.
1: Get some. Oh, is it strawberry season yet? Coming into it.
0: Yeah, you'll get first picks.
1: Nice.
0: First dibs on strawberries.
1: It mightn't be as sweet as the ones in the kind of middle of summer, but we'll enjoy them.
0: We'll just have to go back down.
1: Yeah, exactly, Rory. Thank you so much. People can find Rory at Rory Cashin on Instagram. And now, let's get back into the music. Tá ceol ar na chlaitheach tá ó Belters Only to the max le Reggie Ochanish. Seo thug of Becky Hill agus Hands On Me ar 2FM.

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0: Bentley, fash, you know I like it. 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
1: I like it, I like it, I like it, I like it, I like it, I like it, I like it, I like it.
0: Take me back to the time when we party all night. Ain't no stopping this vibe till we turn off the lights. DJ, turn the volume to the max. It's making me high, it's giving me life. Take me back to the time when we party all night. Ain't no stopping.

That is Belters Only with To The Max. I just got a text from Laura Fox saying, how have you never seen Devil Wears Prada? What the hell? I know, embarrassed as well. I will, I'll watch it over the weekend. All right, guys, back to the music. We've got Alex Warren with A Fine Place To Die. But first, it's Tame Impala and Dracula on 2FM.

That is Alex Warren with A Fine Place to Die here on 2FM. My name is Blana Tracy. We've just come to the end of the second hour, but listen, we've got so much to come in the third hour. So between now and 12 o'clock, we are going to be doing my track of the week. And this week's track comes from Kneecap. It's a deeply personal one from Mowgli Bap. It's not to be missed. So cannot wait to play that one for you. As well as that, we are going to be doing my Pamper Hamper. So today's prize is a €200 voucher to be spent in store at Skechers. And

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2: It's 11 o'clock. I'm Ailey Sheehy. The US President Donald Trump has said he will review a new Iranian peace proposal, but warned there is a possibility that the United States could restart strikes on the country. It comes after an Iranian official said yesterday the proposal would open shipping in the Strait of Hormuz and end the US blockade of Iran, while leaving talks on its nuclear program for later. But settlement of the nuclear issue has been President Trump's most consistent red line during the war. A human rights group has said that two activists who participated in a Gaza-bound flotilla have appeared in court in Israel. The Spanish and Brazilian nationals were brought to Israel for questioning after their vessels were intercepted by Israeli forces in international waters off Greece on Thursday. The Adela rights group said they appeared in court this morning, where Israel asked for their detention to be extended for 4 days. More than 1,700 drivers have been detected speeding during a roads policing operation this May bank holiday. The Garda operation has been in place since 7 a.m. on Thursday. A total of 77 people have been arrested for driving under the influence of drugs or alcohol. Almost 200 drivers were detected holding a mobile phone or not wearing a seatbelt. The operation will remain in place until 7 a.m. on Tuesday. There was one winner of last night's €8.7 million Lotto jackpot. The National Lottery said the winning ticket was sold in Dublin. The winning numbers were 1, 7, 27, 28, 34, 42, and the bonus ball number was 26.
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2: Mostly cloudy and misty this morning with drizzle in places. Highest temperatures today, 11 to 16 degrees.
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Danny L. Harl and Dua Lipa with Two Hearts. You're listening to 2FM with me, Blana, Tracy D, Bugus Faltini, Clore, and Modin in New, Thoshe Shane Nomade, Thoresh Haindeg. I'm going to be here with you until 12 o'clock today. We've got so much happening in this hour. We're going to be doing my indie bangers in just a moment's time. And I've decided to squeeze in a little bit of No Doubt. I'm like, is it indie enough? Today it is. We've got some No Doubt in there. We've also got some Kaiser Chiefs and Two Door Cinema Club. As well as that, we've got my Pamper Hamper up for grabs. Now, the question is, name the movie starring Meryl Streep that Rory Cashin reviewed earlier in the show. If you think you know the answer, text it in, followed by your name, age and location of 51552. And we're going to pick that winner very, very soon. And they are going to get their hands on a €200 Skechers voucher. But right now, let's get back into the tunes. We've got Ella Langley coming up. But first, this is Bella Kay. And I love it. I love it. I love it on 2FM.

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0: Fantastic. I believe you're very busy today now, aren't you?
1: I am.
0: Fill us in, what's happening?
1: Making dinner on my mum's today, and at the moment I'm trying to get the telly turned on so she can watch 11:30 Mass.
0: Ah, very good. Now, aren't you the best daughter in the whole house? Well done, you.
1: Oh, yes. Yes. Absolutely. Much better than my younger sister.
0: So you're making the dinner for your mum. Are you having a bit of a party, are you?
1: No, not a party, just a Sunday dinner.
0: Lovely. And come here, can we ask, what age is your mum turning? Is that too...
1: My mum is 99.
0: What? Well, that is amazing, isn't it? 99. Yeah. She's seen it all.
1: Yeah.
0: Absolutely.
1: She's seen it all and a hell of a lot more along with it.
0: And a hell of a lot more. Well, listen, you're a busy lady. You've got a lot on your hands today and I need you to answer this question correctly. So can you please name the movie starring Meryl Streep that Rory Cashin reviewed earlier on in the show?
1: The Devil Wears Prada 2.
0: And you even got two in there as well. Well done, Denise. Congratulations. You have just got your hands on that €200 Skechers voucher. You must be thrilled, are you?
1: Coming very handy to get something from my mum.
0: Oh, you're very sweet.

0: Kaiser Chiefs and I Predict a Riot, finishing off my indie bangers. Now, guys, I don't often get jealous, but I am very, very jealous of Emma Power. Grammy and Academy Award-winning singer Billie Eilish and Academy Award-winning filmmaker James Cameron have joined forces to bring Billie's sold-out Hit Me Hard and Soft tour to the big screen in stunning 3D. The film arrives in Irish cinemas on May 8th, that's next weekend, and Emma Power, 2FM's Emma Power, got the exclusive Irish interview with Billie and with James. We are so, so jealous. So this interview is going to be played out on Emma's show later on today between 3 and 6. So do make sure you tune in. Emma and Graham are going to be telling you all about it. But listen, here is a little taste of what you can expect from that interview.
1: First concert I went to was probably like my brother Phineas's band. Like they would do little shows at these little venues. And of course, I would sit in the corner and be like, I want to be up there.
2: Aww.
1: I want to be up there. But at the same time, I was like, my brother.

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Olivia Dean, so easy to fall in love. And her album is number one this week. You can always tune into the official chart show with me on Friday nights from 8 o'clock. Now, our track of the week this week comes from Kneecap, and it's a deeply personal one from Mowgli Bapp. Irish Goodbye is about his late mother. He wrote it as he struggled to confront the reality of his mother's death. And it is going to be the latest track to be shared from their forthcoming album, Fenian, which dropped on Friday, the first, which was 2 days ago, via Heavenly Recordings. So have a listen to this.

On Hingle is Mo Satir. That is Olivia Rodrigo. She's back and she's back with a bang. That is number one in Ireland. Dundara Shachtin in Aiga Kayla. It's called Drop Dead. And she filmed the music video in Versailles as well, which is amazing. Okay, so what have we got? We've got 10 minutes left. So we squeeze in a couple more tunes. I think we should. We've got some Lil Nas X on the way. I haven't heard that one in ages. Montero, Call Me By Your Name. But first up, it's Tate McRae with You Broke Me First.

0: That is Lil Nas X and Montero. I haven't heard that one in so long. That's it for me, guys. Thank you so much for listening in. And thank you so much to everybody who texted in and who got involved as well with all of our competitions. We're going to be doing it all over again next weekend, but I'm actually not going to be here. I'm not sure. Maybe it's probably going to be Fionnuala in for me. I'm on my holidays and going to Wexford. So if you're out and about in Wexford next weekend, I might see you. But you can also tune into the official chart show. We do like to play some of the biggest songs throughout the show. So, of course, you can tune into the official chart show on Friday evening from 8 o'clock, where we do our countdown every Friday from 8 until 10. A huge thank you to producer Joe Coffey for all of his hard work this weekend, and to Caroline Clark as well. Massive thank you to broadcast coordinator Maeve Mooney and to Emily McAvoy as well for everything that they've done on the show all across the weekend. And a huge thank you to Emily as well for buying me some treats today, because it is actually my birthday. So thank you very much indeed. You made me feel very, very special. All right, guys, enjoy the rest of your weekend. And if you're off tomorrow, enjoy it. Go out tonight and have a great time. All right, Helen is on the way next on 2FM.
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3: It's 12 o'clock. I'm Ailey Sheehy. The US President Donald Trump has said it's unlikely he will accept a new Iranian peace proposal and warned strikes on the Islamic Republic could resume. His comments come after an Iranian official said yesterday the proposal would open up the Strait of Hormuz and end the US blockade, while leaving talks on its nuclear program for later. Mr. Trump said he would review the proposal but cast doubt over its prospects, saying Iran had not yet paid a big enough price. Two of Russia's Shadow Fleet tankers being used to transport oil have been struck by Ukraine at the entrance

Cat's Eye Touch on 2FM. It's your 2FM weekend afternoons. Helen Galgi here with you until 3pm. No Benny Bracken today, so we're going to keep the party going. I've got so much great music to play for us today. Now, we know it's the banker. Obviously, I think the weather let us down a little bit yesterday, but it seems to have come out for all the Dublin half marathon runners. So 0871879200 or 51552, get in touch with me. Are you doing the marathon today? Are you just finished? Are you cheering people on? Is there anyone you want to give a special shout out to? Get in touch and keep me company. We're going to keep the tunes going. Let's do a bit of Keane DeCrow. This is Little Dreamin' on 2FM.

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2: 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Pop

Teddy Swims, Mr. Know-It-All on 2FM. Teddy Swims did an intimate Q&A with a couple of journalists recently, and he was talking about how he's kind of going through it with his baby mother at the minute, saying that he's got a little heartbreak going on. And I wonder, is it difficult when you make the kind of music he does, or like

Adele does, I know she's another one for it. Taylor Swift even. People that write about their heartbreak, and when you find out that they're going through something, no matter how big of a fan you are, and no matter how sad the situation is, you're kind of delighted. Just because you're like, I know, we're getting bangers. Like, unfortunately, your pain is our pleasure, because you just know that fire is going to come out. More music on the way. We got Amber, Ella Henderson. I got a bit of Justin Bieber in there, which I cannot wait for. But we're just pretending it's summer, right? We got a little taste for during the week. I have a feeling the sun's going to be coming out today at some point. So let's just manifest it with this.

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1: Kingfisher the Blade on 2FM. This is your 2FM weekend afternoon Talangalgi, which you hear until 3 p.m. And if you want to give a little shout out maybe to anyone doing the Dublin City Half Marathon or just anyone that's out and about today, 087-187-9200 or 51552, you can let me know what you're up to. We've got a text in from Marta and Sean saying, can you please give a huge shout out to Phil, Noli and Coxie who are doing the Dublin Half Marathon today. We are so proud of them and can't wait to celebrate later. Up the boys, I want to hear loads more of that. Let me know who's out and about. Let me know who you're cheering on. Or if it's yourself and you're just finished and you're getting ready to celebrate, let me know. Let me congratulate you. We're going to continue on with the music here. Let's do a bit of 100X. This is Golden on 2FM.

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0: People were killed in Odessa after an export terminal was hit, while another person died in Kherson.
1: The actor Gary Lydon has died at the age of 61. He was best known for his roles in the Oscar-nominated film Banshees of Inisherin and the medical drama The Clinic, for which he won two IFTA awards. He was also a prominent stage actor, often collaborating with the Wexford playwright Billy Roach.
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1: Some bright spells along with scattered showers will develop this afternoon. Some heavy with a chance of isolated thunderstorms in parts of the south and the west. Highest temperatures today, 11 to 16 degrees.
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4: Beginning with Gaelic Games, and Limerick will look to pick up their first points in this year's Munster Hurling Championship today. After starting off the group phase with a defeat to Cork last week, Limerick will take on Clare in Ennis. The throw-in will be at 2 o'clock. Elsewhere, a place in the Leinster and Ulster football finals will be up for grabs. Kildare will bid to reach the Leinster decider for the third time in 6 years when they face Westmeath in their semi-final in Tullamore at 2. In the last four in Ulster, it will be Armagh against Down at St Tiernach's Park from 4. On to soccer, Celtic and Hibernian are drawing 1-1 at half-time in the Scottish Premiership at Easter Road. Dejan Maeda got the Celtic goal, and a win for them will move them level on points with leaders Hearts. In the English Premier League, Manchester United will have the chance to confirm a spot in the Champions League today. They will qualify with a victory at home to Liverpool at 3:30. Before that, at 2, Bournemouth will play Crystal Palace at Dean Court. Tonight, Aston Villa will meet Tottenham Hotspur at Villa Park. In snooker news, the World Championship final is starting around now in Sheffield. It sees Sean Murphy face Wu Yizhe, who had a dramatic semi-final win over Mark Allen last night. In rugby union, Leinster will discover their opponents for this year's Investec Champions Cup final today. The second semi-final will see Bordeaux host Bath at 3 o'clock Irish time. Meanwhile, the first of the Challenge Cup semi-final, Montpellier lead the Dragons 10 points to nil in Montpellier, with the winners there to play Ulster. Finally, for the moment, it's horse racing, and it's 1,000 Guineas Day at Newmarket, where the Aidan O'Brien trained Precise is set to go off as the favourite. I'm Paul O'Neill, and there's more sport on the RTE News app and RTE.ie.
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6: Yes, this is your 2FM weekend afternoons. Helen Galgi here with you until 3pm. We are into the second hour of our show, and coming up, we're going to have Benny's Halfway House. He's left us an absolute banger to lift our spirits on this cold Sunday day. Actually, it's all right outside, but you know, it's a little bit crazy. We're just going to absolutely rev this up. But we're going to kick off this hour with a song from two girls who we were so excited to see team up together for Coachella. So when they announced that they were releasing a single, it was just an extra bit of how lucky are we. This is a brand new one from Madonna and Sabrina Carpenter. This is Bring Your Love on 2FM.

0: Niall Horan, Little More Time, or 2FM. Seo é the 2FM weekend afternoons. I'm Hayne Helen Galgi Kyol, Aaron Balog, Fosa Chuck, Pisa Tame Impala. We got Ava Max in there. Let's on a Raglish on Kyol. Seo é Benson Boone, Pretty Slowly, or 2FM.
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Bella Lefty, Boston on 2FM. This is your 2FM weekend afternoon. Helen Galgi with you here. Now, it is nerdy time for our halfway house. It's going to be coming up, but we're going to bring everything up because you can't just suddenly start playing bangers. Let's do a bit of Ava Max. This is My Head and My Heart on 2FM.

he is not here today, has left us with an absolute banger to lift us up halfway through the show. It has just gone 1:30. So it is a perfect time to kick it off. So with today's Halfway House, usually Benny surprises me, but obviously he left me one here. And once again, for the weekend that's in it, I really think he picked something that he knew I would absolutely love. We're going all the way back to 2009 with this one. And the feature on it is Leighton Meester, if you don't know, from Gossip Girl, who was just everything at that time. So the fact that she was also jumping on a track and sounded really good was just iconic. This is Benny's Halfway House. This is Good Girls Go Bad, Cobra Starship featuring Leighton Meester on 2FM.

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0: Bentley, fash, you know I like it. 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

0: Bower Better on 2FM. This is 2FM Weekend Afternoons, and we are nerdy into the final hour of our show, where I'm going to be telling you just how you can get your hands on 50 pairs of tickets to the biggest concerts in Ireland that are going to be on this summer. One person, 50 pairs of tickets. What a prize. I've never been so jealous of someone getting something so bad. He's going to be letting you know how you can win that just after 2 o'clock. Landing Minute Rye, Glitch on Kill. Let's do a bit of Freya Sky. 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
1: You played it cool and I played it dumb. Don't you think I'm a little too young to be messed with like that?

Harry Styles, American Girls on 2FM. This is your 2FM weekend afternoons. It's nerdy time for your news at 2, but let's do a little troll whack before then. This is Mark Ronson, Amy Winehouse, Valerie on 2FM.

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14: It's 2 o'clock. I'm Ailey Sheehy. The US President Donald Trump.

0: faced a choice between an impossible military operation or a bad deal with the Islamic Republic. In a statement, it cited what it described as a shift in tone from China, Russia and Europe towards Washington.
1: Two of Russia's Shadow Fleet tankers being used to transport oil have been struck by Ukraine at the entrance to Russia's Black Sea port of Novorossiysk, according to the country's President Vladimir Zelensky. Overnight, Russian drones also targeted Russia's Baltic Sea port of Primorsk, which handles 1 million barrels of oil a day. The actor Gary Lydon has died at the age of 61. He was best known for his roles in the Oscar-nominated films Banshees of Inisherin and the medical drama The Clinic, which won two IFTA awards. He was also a prominent stage actor, often collaborating with the Wexford playwright Billy Roach.
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1: A mix of cloud and bright or sunny breaks along with scattered showers. Some of the showers will be heavy this afternoon and evening with a chance of isolated thunderstorms in parts of the south and the west. Highest temperatures 11 to 16 degrees.
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4: Starting with Gaelic Games, and Limerick will look to pick up their first points in this year's Munster Hurling Championship today. After starting off the group phase with a defeat to Cork last week, Limerick are taking on Clare in Ennis. The game is underway and Clare lead by 2 points to 1 in the third minute. That's where a place in the

0: Lady Gaga, Doechii, Runway on 2FM. Now, listen to this. We ran one of our biggest ticket giveaways ever on the Easter bank holiday, and the response was so massive that we decided to do it one more time with yet another unreal prize to be won this bank holiday weekend.
1: 2FM, your way into the biggest gigs of the summer. 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
0: That's right, this is going to be one of the biggest summers of live gigs, and you might be able to attend the best of them. We're marking it here on 2FM with another insane giveaway. This bank holiday Monday, so tomorrow, between 9 and 6 p.m., every single track you hear on the station is going to be from an artist that's playing here this year. And here's the amazing part. If we play them, you win them. We're talking tickets to 50 of the biggest gigs of the summer. Yes, we said 50. And get this, one lucky legend is going to win the lot. That's right, one very lucky person is going to win 50 pairs of tickets. We're talking tickets to The Weeknd, Calvin Harris, Lewis Capaldi, Lily Allen, Luke Combs, all your favourite Irish acts too. We've got Niall Horan in there, Amble, Westlife, Keane the Crow, Codeline, and much, much more. It is an unbelievable prize. So if you want the chance of winning yourself tickets to 50 of the biggest gigs of the summer, make sure you listen back on this bank holiday Monday. So you need to keep 2FM on all day tomorrow, and you will get the

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0: This is my track of the week this week. This is where I bring you a song from an Irish artist that I absolutely need to share. And this week's artist, hailing from County Kerry, is Brian Murphy. He's built a strong reputation as a live performer known for his voice and his rare ability on both button accordion and guitar. Now, 2025 was a huge year for Brian Murphy. It marked a breakthrough year with a sold-out Irish tour, alongside international performances including the Caribbean cruise and a US tour that further expanded his following. And this is the latest single from Brian Murphy. It's an absolutely gorgeous one. This is Sunset on 2FM.

Ella Langley, Morgan Wallen on 2FM. I can't love you anymore. Now I can. Can't you? Please. We got music, Ballack Foster Shock. We got Dominic Fike. We got a big pig in there. We should have time for it. I'm going to make time for it regardless. One of my faves. Now Mescal as well. Loads of the Irish galleys coming up. I got Lana Mid, Araig, Anish, even Le Shane Codd. Let's do Get Out My Head on 2FM.

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0: Bella Kay. I love it. I love it. I love it on 2FM. And I am joined here with Emma Power.
1: Hello. How's it going?
0: It's going great. How are you?
1: Really good. I'm really excited for today's show because we have got a massive show today. I'm by myself because Graham is still on his holidays, which is sad. But what's making it really good is the fact that we have got the Irish exclusive, the only interview with Billie Eilish and James Cameron about the Hit Me Hard and Soft tour, which is going to be out in cinemas this week, and it's going to be in 3D.
0: And how do you feel? Like, do you feel like the hottest thing in town that you're like, I got it.
1: Yeah.
0: I got the exclusive.
1: I wouldn't say I feel like that. I'm just kind
0: of... Well, you are.
1: Yeah, I'm pinching myself still. I'm like, oh my God, I'm the only one who got to do it in Ireland.
0: It's
1: and it
0: so
1: feels
0: good.
1: Great. It's great for 2FM and it's great for the show, you know?
0: I'm so excited to hear it as well because we got our little snippets on 2FM socials of them. Straight off the bat, loving that you're Irish.
1: Yeah,
0: so you were in there straight away. But I'm so excited just to hear what she had to say and what you found out.
1: She was so nice. Like, they were so cool. And they were both so chatty. Like, they were just really easy to talk to. So, yeah, I'm really excited that we have that on the show today.
0: Anything else coming up?
1: We also will be giving away another pair of tickets to Kasabian for Please Don't Stop the Music and overnight stay at the Clayton Hotel. I'm going to be giving away Maroon 5 tickets as well. And we're going to be talking about singers who moved into acting.
0: Oh, okay.
1: Yeah.
0: I think it's easier transition for singers or to be taken more seriously as actors than when they do it the other way around. Like when an actor comes out with a song, do you know, the odd time that has happened, it's like, oh God, it feels like kind of like grab at fame. Whereas I feel like when a singer goes into acting, it's not that crazy. Like Beyonce's done it. Loads of people have done it.
1: Do you know, I've never thought of it that way before, but I actually think you've hit the nail on the head with it there.
0: I'm so judgmental with things like that, but I always think, like, you even see it in, like, our world where it's like, it's always a song. It's like, oh, you were, like, a swimmer and then an influencer and then an actor for a little bit and now you got a song. Like, oh, go away. Leave us alone. Right, you can catch all that from 3pm. Let's keep the tunes going. This is Noah Kahan, The Great Divide on 2FM.

Namaskar, kissing the ground on 2FM. This is on your 2FM weekend afternoons with Helen Galley. We are just finishing up now. A big thank you to BCO Adam for helping me out this weekend, and a big thank you to all our lovely listeners. Thanks for keeping me company. I hope you have the best bank holiday weekend. Go out and celebrate and just have a really, really nice one. Make sure you keep it here on 2FM because Emma's coming up next from 3, and she's going to have that exclusive interview with Billie Eilish, which I'm going to be hooked to my radio to listen to, because I just know there's going to be something good in there. I know there's going to be something just a little bit. If anyone can do it, if anyone can get something good out of someone, it's Emma Power. We're going to finish off this show with a tune from one of my little faves, Big Pig. This is Watch Me on 2FM. See you next week.

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4: It's 3 o'clock. I'm Ailey Sheehy. The US President Donald Trump has said he has been told about the concept of a deal with Iran, but is waiting for the exact wording. However, he said he did not believe the Iranian proposal would be acceptable. A senior Iranian official said yesterday the proposal would open the Strait of Hormuz and end the US blockade, while leaving talks on Iran's nuclear program for later. Our correspondent Fiona Mitchell.
5: Telling reporters in Florida last night that he was due to look at the exact wording of the latest Iran peace proposal, US President Donald Trump later took to social media to say he can't imagine the plan would be acceptable and that Iran had not yet paid a big enough price for what they had done to humanity and the world over the last 47 years. Iran's Revolutionary Guard said today that the US faced a choice between an impossible military operation or a bad deal with the Islamic Republic. In a statement, it cited what it described as a shift in tone from China, Russia, and Europe towards Washington.
4: Two of Russia's Shadow Fleet tankers being used to transport oil have been struck by Ukraine at the entrance to Russia's Black Sea port of Novorossiysk, according to the country's President Vladimir Zelensky. Overnight, Ukrainian drones also targeted Russia's Baltic Sea port of Primorsk, which handles 1 million barrels of oil a day. The actor Gary Lydon has died at the age of 61.

0: Welcome to the show on this bank holiday Sunday. It is Emma Power here with you on 2FM until 6 o'clock today. Graham is still on his holliers, so I will be with you for the next few hours, which I'm looking forward to. Very excited for today's show because we have got something massive. And when I say massive, I mean absolutely, like, this is we're the only place in Ireland to have what we have on the show today, and I'm going to tell you about it in a few minutes.
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0: giving me all the bank holiday feels. And the reason I love a bank holiday so much, you're probably thinking everyone loves a bank holiday, Emma, because we get 3 days off. I work weekends. So Saturday and Sunday, I'm always working, which means when a bank holiday comes around, I can go out on a Sunday night with my friends, knowing that none of us have to work on the Monday, and I'm absolutely buzzing for it. So I'm buzzing for that, but there is something else that I am like completely, absolutely so bloody excited for. Like, I can't even tell you how excited I am for this. So we have got a massive show for you today, because on the show today, we have got Grammy and Academy Award winning singer Billie Eilish and Academy Award winning filmmaker James Cameron. They are both going to be on the show today. They're going to be talking about joining forces to bring Billie's sold out Hit Me Hard and Soft world tour to the big screen in stunning 3D. So the cinema, it's going to be there on the 8th of May. You'll be able to watch it. It's amazing. And we have got the exclusive Irish interview. We have got the only interview that they did with anyone in Ireland, and it's going to be on the show today. And I actually, like, I'm still pinching myself. I cannot believe it. So if you're a fan of Billie Eilish, if you're a fan of James Cameron, you're going to want to hear this. It is all about the Hit Me Hard and Soft world tour, which is going to be on the big screen in 3D. I was lucky enough to see it the week before last, and let me just say, anyone who's a fan of Billie Eilish or just a fan of music is going to love this. It's going to blow your mind. But the interview is going to be on the show today just after 4 o'clock, but I just want to give you a taster of what to expect.
1: First concert I went to was probably like my brother Phineas's band. Like, they would do little shows at these little venues, and of course I would sit in the corner and be like, I want to be up there.
2: No.
1: I want to be up there. But at the same time, I was like, my brother. Yeah. Look how good he is up there. And I just was like filled with desire for wanting to be up on the stage. And yeah, I think all my first concerts were just my brother's band.
0: Yeah, I actually can't believe it. Like, even just listening back to it, I'm still pinching myself. They were so, so nice. So we're going to hear from Billie Eilish and James Cameron on the show today just after 4 o'clock. It'll be around 4:10. It is the only Irish interview that they have done, so it is very, very exciting, and it's all about them joining forces to bring Billie's sold out Hit Me Hard and Soft world tour to the big screen in 3D. So stay tuned for that.

0: the best movies that feature musicians. And I want to start with this one.
1: Someone was in my house.
2: You pay me to protect you. That's what I do.
3: Don't walk away from me.
0: I mean, any chance I can talk about Whitney Houston on the show, I'm going to take it. Whitney Houston, for those of you who don't know, is my favourite female singer. I absolutely adore her. And The Bodyguard, oh my God, what a film. It is one of those rare films where the music became just as iconic as the movie itself. So it was released back in 1992. It starred Whitney Houston as global superstar Rachel Marin alongside Kevin Costner as a former Secret Service agent hired to protect her from a stalker. The film is absolutely brilliant. If you haven't watched it yet, what are you doing? Get on it and watch The Bodyguard. And of course, as I mentioned, the soundtrack is kind of what elevated it into something so much bigger. So we have Whitney Houston's performance of I Will Always Love You, which became a global phenomenon, and the album went on to become one of the best selling soundtracks of all time. It is brilliant. Something that really surprised me though when I was looking into this, so I've watched The Bodyguard a million times, I would say, at this stage, but something that surprised me was that the critics were kind of mixed about it at the time, which I didn't realise because I was so young when it was released. But I know the audiences couldn't get enough of it, and it's definitely one of those films that people still love. It was a massive box office hit, and I think it really cemented Whitney Houston as the huge star she went on to become. So that is the first one I would like to talk about. As I said, any excuse to talk about Whitney, I will. The next one that I loved seeing a musician transition into actor was this one.
4: Popular, you're gonna be popular. I'll teach you the proper voice when you talk to boys. The ways to alert and sounds. Ew. I'll show you what shoes to wear.
0: Wicked. I mean, come on. Everyone was talking about Wicked. I think people were talking about it for years in the lead up to it because it's such a loved musical. Now, I know you're probably thinking Ariana was on the telly already. She was on the telly already. But I think this is kind of her first big role in a film that really cemented her in that world of like movie stars. So it's based on the usually successful stage show. So the film tells the untold story of the Witches of Oz before Dorothy arrives. And at its heart is the unlikely friendship between Elphaba, the misunderstood Wicked Witch, and Glinda, the popular Golden Girl. So the casting alone generated a huge buzz, like with Ariana stepping into the role of Glinda, bringing her pop star power to one of musical theatre's most beloved characters. And can I just say, she absolutely nailed it. It was brilliant. The film itself, now I'm talking about the first one, the second one was excellent, but I'm talking about the first one here. Visually, the film brings the spectacle of the stage show to a whole new level. They did that in the second one as well, and of course, massive success thanks in no small part to the two leads, Ariana Grande and Cynthia Erivo. They were just incredible. So up next we have this.
5: Drop the just Facebook.
0: Justin Timberlake in The Social Network. So The Social Network, if you don't know it, it's the story of Facebook, but it's really about ambition, betrayal, and the cost of success. It was released back in 2010. It was directed by David Fincher. The film follows Mark Zuckerberg's rise from Harvard student to tech billionaire. So Jesse Eisenberg leads the cast, with Justin Timberlake appearing as Sean Parker, the charismatic co-founder of Napster, who helps to shape Facebook's explosive growth. I think what the film sets apart is its writing. So Aaron Sorkin's fast, sharp dialogue turns boardroom disputes and legal battles into gripping drama. It is critically acclaimed, won multiple awards, and is often regarded as one of the defining films of the 2010s. So I'm going to leave it there for the moment, but I am going to come back in a few minutes' time with some more examples of musicians transitioning over to movie stars. But if there is a musician that you loved in a film, let me know on WhatsApp 087 187 9200. Going to take some new music now from Alex Warren. This is A Fine Place to Die.

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Brand new from 2FM Rising Star. That is Moyo with Just a Man here on 2FM's Weekend Drive. By the way, if you can catch him live, I would highly recommend it. He puts on an incredible show. Honestly, I am so in awe of his talent. He's just brilliant. Now, I was saying a little bit earlier on that later in the show, we are going to have Miss Billie Eilish and James Cameron. They're going to be on the show for the Irish exclusive interview talking about Billie's sold out world tour, Hit Me Hard and Soft, which is coming to Irish cinema.

0: Cinemas in 3D later this week. It's going to be out on May 8th. So with that in mind, it kind of got me thinking about the best movies that feature musicians. So a little bit earlier on, I talked about The Bodyguard with Whitney Houston. I talked about Wicked with Ariana Grande and Justin Timberlake in The Social Network. And the next one I want to talk to you about is this.
1: Look, if you had one shot, one opportunity, seize everything you ever wanted. One moment. Did you capture?
0: I said there's a lot of people now who are like, why did she stop the song? We just wanted to play you a clip from the movie. It is, of course, 8 Mile. And I think 8 Mile was one of those movies that kind of blurred the lines between fiction and reality. And people were like, is this Eminem's story or is it not? So it was released back in 2002. And it does, of course, star Eminem as Jimmy B. Rabbit Smith, who's an aspiring rapper trying to break out of Detroit's underground battle scene. And the story definitely mirrors Eminem's own rise to fame, giving the film kind of, I suppose, an authenticity that's hard to replicate. So it was set against a gritty backdrop of economic struggle and personal setbacks, and it follows Rabbit as he battles his own self-doubt, poverty, and the fierce competition that he had at the time. But like, let me just say, he blew the competition out of the water, so he did. But I do think, kind of like The Bodyguard, it's the music that drives everything, especially the climatic rap battles where words become weapons. And of course there is that song Lose Yourself, which is the Oscar winning track that became an anthem far and beyond the film, and it's a song that we still play on 2FM still to this day. So I absolutely loved that one. I actually haven't watched 8 Mile in a long time, so I'm going to have to get it out and have a little watch of it. Now Graham has actually told me what movie starring a singer he loves.
2: Hey Emma, for my favourite film with a singer in it, I think it has to be David Bowie as the Goblin King in Labyrinth. He's in a pair of spandex, prancing around, singing the magic dance with a load of goblins around him, big bouffant hair, great makeup. I think one of the funniest bad guys there has ever been in a film.
3: You remind me of the babe.
4: What babe?
3: Babe with the power.
4: What power?
3: Of voodoo.
4: You
3: do.
4: They're what?
3: Remind me of the babe.
4: What?
3: A goblin babe.
0: So straight away, as soon as Graham started that, because Graham is on his holidays this week, so he left me that. And as soon as he started, I was like, of course he picked something with David Bowie because he's obsessed with him. But correct me if I'm wrong. So I haven't seen The Labyrinth in a very long time, but I think I was scared of The Labyrinth a little bit when I was a kid. Like, I haven't watched it since.

there we go. Our track of the week on the show this weekend. It is from AMAC and it's called Love Free. You're listening to 2FM's Weekend Drive with Emma on this Sunday afternoon. I hope that you are keeping well. A few minutes ago, we were talking all about the best movies that feature musicians. So musicians that moved into acting roles for movies. And before I get into it, I just want to say a big apology to Jay and Cork. You know who you are. You know what I'm talking about. And that's all we're going to say on it. So apologies to you. I hope you have a lovely day. I mentioned some films. I told you about Whitney Houston with The Bodyguard, Ariana Grande when she stepped onto the big screen for Wicked, Justin Timberlake for The Social Network, Eminem with 8 Mile, and then Graham also got in touch with me and said that his favourite, of course, is David Bowie and Labyrinth. I was saying about The Labyrinth kind of being a little bit scary for me. We got a text in from Hay saying, oh my God, The Labyrinth is the best film ever now. Was so afraid as a child, but my sisters convinced me that I wanted it on video for my birthday one year. Could be anywhere with any member of her family now though, and if one of us shouts out, "You remind me of the baby, the babe," no matter where we are, it always turned into a whole show. Our one sister even had the Goblin King and Jennifer Connelly, the owl, tattooed. Oh my God, you guys love The Labyrinth. I love that. We also got one in from Anya, and she said that her favourite film starring a singer is this one.

go. Of course, Lady Gaga featuring with Bradley Cooper for A Star Is Born. She was incredible in that. She is one of those people, when she's on the big screen, I can't take my eyes off her. I just think she is an amazing actress. So thank you so much for all of that.

0: 5 with This Love here on 2FM's Weekend Drive. Congratulations again to Ava, who's going along to see them at Malahide Castle on June 30th. So she won those tickets, but I've got some more tickets to give away in the next hour for Please Don't Stop the Music. I've got a pair of tickets to see Kasabian, and you'll also get a hotel stay if you win that. So make sure you stay tuned for your chance to win. And also, we have got the Irish exclusive, the only interview with Billie Eilish and James Cameron. It's all about Billie Eilish's sold out Hit Me Hard and Soft tour, which is coming to Irish cinemas on May 8th in 3D. So we're going to be hearing from Billie Eilish and James Cameron about that in the next hour.
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10: It's 4 o'clock. I'm Ailey Sheehy. The US President Donald Trump has said he has been told about the concept of a deal with Iran, but is waiting for the exact wording. However, he said he did not believe the Iranian proposal would be acceptable. A senior Iranian official said yesterday the proposal would open the Strait of Hormuz and end the US

0: Intimidation.
1: The actor Gary Lydon has died at the age of 61. He was best known for his roles in the Oscar-nominated film Banshees of Inisherin and the medical drama The Clinic, for which he won 2 IFTA Awards. He was also a prominent stage actor, often collaborating with the Wexford playwright Billy Roach.
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1: A mix of cloud and bright or sunny breaks, along with scattered showers. Some of the showers will be heavy this afternoon and evening, with a chance of isolated thunderstorms in parts of the south and the west. Highest temperatures today, 11 to 16 degrees.
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4: Beginning with Gaelic Games, and Limerick have their first points on the board in this year's Munster Hurling Championship. They have defeated Clare by 15 points in Ennis. It ended 230 to 118 in favour of Limerick. Elsewhere, the Leinster football semi-final between Kildare and Westmeath has gone to extra time in Tullamore. In the first half of the extra time, Westmeath are ahead by 218 to 22 points. The Ulster semi-final between Armagh and Down has started at St Tiernach's Park, and it is 1 point each after 4 minutes. In soccer, Bournemouth are up to sixth place in the English Premier League after beating Crystal Palace 3-0 at Dean Court. The goals came from junior Croupy, Ryan and Jefferson Lerma's own goal. In the first half,

here on 2FM. It's not Billie Eilish. That is Charlie XCX. I have got Billie Eilish on my brain. Like, on my brain, because she's going to be on the show in a few minutes' time. And it's literally, like, all I can think about right now. So I'm very sorry about that, Charlie XCX. But technically, they did work on a song together. So, you know, I'm not too far off. I hope you're keeping well. It's 2FM's Weekend Drive. It's Emmy here. I am by myself because Graham is on his holidays this weekend, but he is going to be back with us next weekend here on 2FM. And normally, myself and Graham will give each other a riddle on a Saturday and a Sunday, and the other one has to figure it out. And as Graham isn't here, I have given the riddle to you. Now, there's no prize involved for this. This one here is purely for bragging rights. This is purely for your own chat. You know, if you're in the pub tonight and you're like, guess what? I got the riddle right. You know, I never get it right, but I'm sure you can get it right. But I do want to remind you of what the riddle was. The riddle that I gave you was, what has many teeth but cannot bite? So what has many teeth but cannot bite? And I would like to congratulate Trisha, Shauna, Sue, Ellen, Chris and Brian for all getting it right. It was, of course, a comb. So there you go. That's our riddle for today. A little bit of a, maybe you can, if you're heading out tonight and you're stuck for a conversation, you can remind people of that. Maybe you could share the riddle with them, you know, to get things going for you. And now, coming up in a few minutes time, we're going to be hearing from, I can't believe I'm saying this, Billie Eilish and James Cameron on the show. They are going to be on talking about Billie's sold out world tour, Hit Me Hard and Soft, which is coming to the big screen in 3D on May 8th. So they are going to be on the show right after some Harry Styles.

0: here on 2FM. It is 2FM's Weekend Drive. And now it is time for what I've been talking about pretty much for most of the show. And I think I've been talking about it all week to everyone I've met. I had the chance to sit down with Grammy and Academy Award winning singer Billie Eilish and Academy Award winning filmmaker James Cameron just a few days ago. And I am the only person in Ireland who got to do this. We have got the Irish exclusive for this interview, which is really, really exciting because the pair of them have joined forces to bring Billie's sold out Hit Me Hard and Soft world tour to the big screen in 3D. So it is arriving in Irish cinemas on May 8th. And I have to say, I was lucky enough to see it there. I think it was the week before last. And you were in for a treat. I said to them at the start of the interview, actually, I was like, there were times that the 3D was so good and I was in the cinema by myself, and there were times I would kind of look to my side and I'd think that there was someone there and I kept getting a fright because it was actually just the crowd members on the film in 3D. Like, it's brilliant. Billie puts on an incredible performance, as you would expect from Billie Eilish, and like the energy she has is just incredible. But I did get a chance to sit down and speak to them, and I wanted to start by asking them where the idea for them to join forces and to do this in 3D came from.
1: Well, I actually proposed it to Billie, you know, that we shoot the show in 3D. I thought that
2: 3D... How did you think of that, though? Honestly, I want to know.
3: I don't know.
2: Where did that idea come from? Because he literally was like, yeah, hey, do you want to film your show in 3D? Like, that was, it was just ready to go.
1: It was spontaneous. I mean, look, we had been building all these camera systems and so on, and we had done concert shows in the past. I hadn't directed it, but my company had done it, including the Justin Bieber one
2: I know
1: that you love so much.
2: Yeah, I know.
1: And but that was back in the sort of the previous incarnation of 3D, and we were ready to go to the next level, and so we were actually looking for something worthy, and it just lined up. It was perfect. It was perfect timing.
2: Yeah.
1: And you know, I mean, I had been aware of you as a performer and of your music for a long time, but I wasn't like a fan that knew all the songs and that sort of thing. I've, you know, now I can probably sing them all badly.
3: I'd hope so.
2: Everything sounded amazing.
1: You know, in fact, I've got these damn songs stuck in my mind
2: for
1: the rest of my life.
2: I know. You never want to hear them again.
1: But it's been a wonderful experience. And, you know, I think people kind of wonder, like, how could this even work, you know? But we never questioned that, I don't think.
2: We
1: just kind of rolled up our sleeves and got into it.
3: You can see that, actually, even between yourselves. I know there's kind of small interactions between the two of you, and you can see how you get on so well. But one of the things that I really noticed was how you captured the crowd. Oh, my God, your fans love you, and you love your fans. I could really feel it at times. Like, I was shedding tears.
2: Yeah.
3: You could feel the emotion. And it got me thinking about, like, some of those people were probably at their first ever concert. So I wondered,
2: 100%,
3: what was the first concert that you guys went to, and do you remember how you felt?
1: Oh, my God. Do you remember your first concert?
2: I sure do.
1: And?
2: Oh, God. Well, I ended up dating him like a million years later, so it's a little awkward, but pretend that's just, don't think about that. Bless
1: his
2: heart.
1: I didn't bring it up.
2: No, I know. It's important. You listen.
3: And you're in it now. You have to tell us.
2: My first concert was The Neighborhood, and it was amazing. I was 12, and it was or 13 maybe, and my brother took me, and I wore my merch, and I couldn't believe my eyes. I was completely blown away and in tears, and it was my favorite band in the world. And it was life-changing, honestly. Your first concert is always life-changing, I think, you know? And I, as a lover of music, I was completely in awe the entire time and like, I want to do that. I want to do that. And I was like screaming the entire time that Phineas...
1: You really made that decision in that moment?
2: Which
3: you are
2: which
3: a master
2: decision?
3: Manifester
1: that
3: I wanted
1: about
3: to.
1: Not dating the guy. I'm not talking about.
2: Oh, you mean
1: I'm going to do that?
2: Well, yeah. I mean, I knew. I was so inspired. I just was like that. I want to be on there. I think I spent every second in crowds being like, I want to be on stage.
1: See, most people don't do that.
2: Really?
1: Well, but I mean, it's like the moment where I said, I want to do that.
2: Yeah.
1: You know, when I was watching a movie, there was a moment. There was
3: what
1: a
3: was
1: moment
3: the movie
1: in every
3: you were
1: artist.
3: Watching?
1: Well, there's a moment in every artist's life where they go from being a consumer of art or a reactor to art to being an artist.
2: Yeah.
1: You know, to actually, you want to know my first concert?
2: I do.
1: It was

0: equally important in a funny way. So it was a nothing band in Canada. I actually remember the name. It was, the band's name was Syrinx. They never did anything.
1: Did you hear that? You're a nothing band.
0: No, they were wonderful. You guys were great. Trust me.
1: I'm just kidding.
0: No, but it was at my high school. Mm-hmm. But I was in charge of the audiovisual.
1: What?
0: So I did the light show for the band. And I'm up there on a scaffold throwing colored ink into gelatin on an overhead projector and going boosh across the screen and all that.
1: Oh, that's genius.
0: And at the end of their last set, the lead singer goes, "Great lights."
1: Hey.
0: And I was like, I want to do that.
1: Oh, so that's so cute. Well, just, I want to re-answer because everyone knows. Here's my real answer. My first, let's just, please, just okay. Erase.
0: We can cut this
1: okay.
0: out.
1: Rewind. No, I'm gonna actually say, because it was, you know, like more similar to what you're saying, like not a real concert. Like first concert I went to was probably like my brother Phineas's band. Like they would do little shows at these little venues, and of course I would sit in the corner and be like, I want to be up there. But at the same time, I was like, my brother.
0: Yeah.
1: Look how good he is up there. Mm-hmm. And I just was like filled with desire for mm-hmm. wanting to be up on the stage. And yeah, I think all my first concerts were just my brother's band.
2: I love that both your concerts, your first concert had such impact on both of you that
0: now
2: you're a massive movie director, a massive singer,
1: and
0: all right, we did it.
1: Let's go.
2: Guys, thank you so much and congratulations. I loved it.
1: Thank you so much.
3: So there we go. That was Billie Eilish and James Cameron. 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And let me just tell you, it is brilliant. They are two chatterboxes, but oh my God, I loved them so much. Their energy was incredible. So there you go. 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

With lunch here on 2FM, and just a reminder that the Hit Me Hard and Soft tour in 3D is going to be in Irish cinemas on May 8th. Now let's do this. It is time for Please Don't Stop the Music. So we have got a fantastic prize for you today. I've got a pair of tickets to see Kasabian in Fairview Park on June 16th, along with an overnight stay at the Maldron Hotel. So you can start your next adventure in the four-star Maldron Hotel, Merrion Road, in the heart of Dublin 4. It all starts here at Maldron Hotel, Merrion Road, the ideal base camp for your trip to Dublin. So that is the prize. You'll get a pair of tickets to see Kasabian in Fairview Park on June 16th, and you'll get an overnight stay at the Maldron Hotel, Merrion Road, on the night of the gig. To win that, you have to play our game. So we've exploded a song into pieces, into the drums, the bass, the synths, the vocals, and all you have to do is guess what song it is and who it's by, one instrument at a time. Now, the quicker you get it, the more of a chance you have of winning. So we're going to start off with the drums. Okay, we would like you to figure out what this song is and who it's by. If you do, you could be in with the chance of winning tickets to see Kasabian in Fairview Park on June 16th. And you'll also get an overnight stay at the Maldron Hotel on Merrion Road in Dublin on the night of the gig as well. So if you know what the song is and who it's by, you can WhatsApp your answer to us on 087 187 9200. If you're like, this is really hard, I'm not really sure what it might be, I would say stay listening, because we're going to rebuild it bit by bit. So I'm going to add another layer in a few minutes' time. But if you think you know what it is, give it a shot. 087 187 9200.

0: There we go. One of the headliners at Electric Picnic this year. That is Zara Larsson with Midnight Sun here on 2FM's Weekend Drive with Emma. Now, we're in the middle of our game of Please Don't Stop the Music. This is the part of the show where you have to guess the song as we rebuild it layer by layer. You can WhatsApp your answer to us on 087 187 9200 and you could win tickets to see Kasabian in Fairview Park. They're going to be playing there on June 16th. You'll also get an overnight stay at the Maldron Hotel. You can start your next adventure in the four-star Maldron Hotel, Merrion Road, in the heart of Dublin 4, and you'll be staying there on the night of the gig. Now, a few minutes ago, I played you the drums from a song. And I asked you to guess what the song is and who it's by. We got a voice note in from Garode. Garode, what do you think it is?
1: Hi, Emma. I think it's Release the Pressure by Kasabian and Calvin Harris. This is Garode in Ballingot.
0: Oh, Garode.

There we go, the latest one from Niall Horan with A Little More Time here on 2FM. Speaking of A Little More Time, we've got a little more time left in this game of Please Don't Stop the Music. This is the last element that we are adding. So Please Don't Stop the Music, if you've just joined us, is the part of the show where we play a song. We play the instrumental, we play the bass, we play the drums. You have to guess what the song is as we rebuild it bit by bit. Our fantastic prize today is tickets to see Kasabian at Fairview Park on June 16th. You'll also get an overnight stay at the 4-star Maldron Hotel, Merrion Road, in the heart of Dublin 4. So you'll get your concert tickets and you'll also get your hotel stay for the night of the gig. So a few minutes ago, I played the drums from a song. Then I added the bass. And I'm going to add another layer in a few minutes, but I need to get to some guesses. So Martha thinks that it might be You're In Love With The Psycho by Kasabian. It is not that one. And Ellen texts in asking if it's the White Stripes with Seven Nation Army. It's not, but I am going to add another layer now. I'm going to play the instrumental of the song and see if you can figure out what it is. Most people have got it by now, and if you have, you can WhatsApp your answer. We want to know what this song is, who it's by, to 087 187 9200, and you could be winning those tickets to see Kasabian at Fairview Park on June 16th, and you'll also get that overnight stay at the 4-star Maldron Hotel on Merrion Road on the night of the gig. This is your last chance to enter, so if you want to win this absolutely deadly prize, get texting now, 087 187 9200.

0: featuring Khalid and Griffin. That one is called Save My Love here on 2FM's Weekend Drive with Emma. It is almost 5 o'clock, but we are right now in the middle of our game of Please Don't Stop the Music. Now, this is the part of the show, if you've never heard it before, we take a song, we explode it into pieces, and you have to figure out what the song is as we build it back together bit by bit. Our fantastic prize today is a pair of tickets to Kasabian in Fairview Park. They're going to be playing there on June 16th. You'll also get an overnight stay at the 4-star Maldron Hotel on Merrion Road in Dublin on the night of the gig. A few minutes ago, I played you the drums from a song. Then I added the bass. I played the instrumental. And I've been asking you to try and figure out what the song is and who it's by. Oh my God, so many texts in today. So many people getting it right. Samantha, unfortunately, you were so close. You said Man on Fire, which is very, very close. Alan, what do you think it is?
1: It's Alan, Susie and Isla here. And we think it's Kasabian Fire.

go. Paul Russell with Lil Boothang here on 2FM's Weekend Drive. Now, coming up in the next hour, it's Sunday. So normally on a Sunday, myself and Graham have Emma and Graham's Big Night In. We have a little bit of indie hip hop, maybe a little bit of rock. But as it's bank holiday, we are doing a big night out again. We are going hard with bangers like this. Some Joy Anonymous with this one.

0: We've got some Prosper and Clooney, Free Your Mind, on the way. And they played in Dublin this weekend. Basement Jacks, Where's Your Head At? We've got the Steve Angelo mix. That is all on the way in the next hour as part of Emma and Graeme's big night out. We've got an hour of bangers for you, so don't go anywhere.
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0: You can let me know on WhatsApp 087-187-9200. I am going home straight afterwards to get myself changed, and then I'm going into a day party, chicken and waffles. I'm going into that for the last hour, and then I'm going to go out on the town tonight, because I was saying a little bit earlier on in the show, I don't get to, like, because I work Saturdays and Sundays like a lot of people out there, you kind of can't really enjoy your Friday and Saturday nights properly, because you always have work kind of hanging over you the next day. Whereas when the bank holiday comes in and it's Sunday and most people are off work on the Monday, you just feel like you can actually properly relax. So I'm heading into town this evening and I'm very much looking forward to it. So I would love to know what you're getting up to. WhatsApp 087-187-9200 or text on 51552. We're going to kick off this hour with some music from Joy Anonymous.
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Now it is time for Scratching the Surface. Now, normally at this time of the show, I will bring Graham a sample and he has to guess what song has sampled this one. So our sample for today is this.

0: So I am getting you to try and figure out what song sampled this song. I'm just going to rewind it to the bit that was sampled. The song is called Coming Apart by Gary Wright, but I would like you to tell me what well-known song sampled this one. You can let me know on 087 187 9200.
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It's a song called Coming Apart by Gary Wright. I'm going to rewind it for the sample, but I'm sure you know already. Congratulations to Lynn, who texted in and got it right, and also to Molly and to Connor, who were driving from Letterkenny back to Ardara for the Cup of Tay Festival. That sounds actually like it's right up my street. I'd love that. You were right. The song was, of course, Armin van Helden with My My My, and this is going to kick off my triple for today. Also have some Max and Luke Dean and some Disclosure in there.

0: Thruple with Armin van Helden and My. If you would like to get in touch, if you would like to get a request on the radio, we are opening up the last spot for our last request. 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So if there is a song you would love to hear, remember, I'm looking for bangers. 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

Tom did it. That is Wide Awake here on 2FM's Weekend Drive. Now, we're looking for your last request. You always choose the last song that we play on the show here on Saturday and Sunday evenings. So if there is something you would like to hear, it can be absolutely anything. It can be a new song, it can be an old song, a song you haven't heard in ages, a song that reminds you of something, a song that just gives you the bank holiday feels, whatever it is, send it in to me. I just do have one thing that I need to say. It has to be a banger because we are doing Emma and Graham's big night out on this bank holiday Sunday. So it has got to be a banger. But get them in on 087 187 9200.

0: go, Graham's trouble for today. And I believe he's left us a message to back reference it.
1: Their bank holiday trouble for you today. It was Hugel with his remix of Ultranade's Free. Then we had Farrah from O'Flynn and Steve Angelo on the mix of Where's Your Head At by Basement Jacks.
0: A lovely little trouble, Graham. Thank you so much for that. Graham will, of course, be back with me on 2FM next Saturday and Sunday here on 2FM's Weekend Drive. Now, I have been telling you that you are going to choose the last song on the show for our last request, because every single Saturday and Sunday you choose the last song that we play. Now, as it's a Sunday, but it's a bank holiday Sunday, we're looking for your bangers. So get your suggestions in on 087-187-9200. 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
2: Hi, Emma. It's Mouse and Dad's here on the way home after losing the Billy Brown Cup final here in Wexford in the Football League. Sadly, we lost 1-0 before Celtic. Well done to them. But can you give us an old blast of Cascada or Tiny Tempa, please? We're in good spirits. We're going for a few lemonades and we'll talk about stuff. All right. Cheers. Thanks, Mouse. And good the Boyne Rangers.
0: Good man, Mouse and the lads. I love that. We'll talk about stuff. That is going in the hat. We also got one in from Darren looking for some Bullet by Watermat. Oh my God. Some absolutely cracking suggestions for today. But keep them coming on 087-187-9200. Going to take some music from Ketama now. Can't go.

0: There we go, Irish producer Ketima. That one is called It Gets Better. That's the forever mix of that song right here on 2FM. Now it is almost time for me to finish up, but Conor Behan is on his way next. Conor, what's coming up?
1: Hey Emma, happy Bank Holiday Sunday to you. The show sounds amazing today. We've got more bangers on the way on 2FM's Sunday Rewind from 6 o'clock tonight. Throwbacks on Beyonce, Britney Spears, Fergie, Nico and Vince, the Rasmus Outcast Sugar Babes. And we'll kick off with some Shakira after that amazing show she did in Rio overnight this weekend. It looked incredible. That's all the throwbacks you could ever want coming your way from 6.
0: Thank you so much, Connor. That is on the way from 6 o'clock today. Connor always plays the best tunes as well, so make sure you stick around for that one. Now it is time to reveal the winner of this weekend's Last Request. We put them all in the hat and this one came out on top. It is Swedish House Mafia featuring Tiny Tempa for Mouse and the Lads. This is Miami to Ibiza. She says she

There we go. Some Swedish House Mafia versus Tiny Tempa. That one is Miami to Ibiza. Playing that for Mouse and the lads who are listening in Enniscorthy. That is it for me for today. I just want to say a massive thank you to everyone who listened in, to everyone who got in touch. I hope you've enjoyed your bank holiday Sunday. Still a few hours to go. I'm looking forward to getting out of here and heading out tonight, knowing that I don't have to work tomorrow, which is very, very exciting. Next week, Graham is going to be back on the show, so the two of us will be back together. I know I was off last week and he was off this week. So both of us are back together again next weekend. I want to say a massive thank you to Louise, who works on the show, and also to producer Joe, who are both going off to different shows. We've got a bit of a shake-up here in 2FM. So they're both leaving us, but myself and Graham would like to just thank them for everything that they've done on the show for us, because it has been amazing working with them. But thank you so much to everyone, as I said, who listened. If you hope you enjoy the rest of your bank holiday, and don't go anywhere, because if you want to listen to some more incredible music, Conor Behan is up next with 2FM Rewind. That is going to be on from

0: from 6 until 8 o'clock, so don't go anywhere. 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
1: Starting with Gaelic Games, Armagh are through to a fourth consecutive Ulster football final after crushing Down in their semi-final. The Orchard County won by 333 to 14 points at St Tiernach's Park. They will play Monaghan in the decider. Meanwhile, Westmeath overcame Kildare by 221 to 23 points after extra time in the Leinster semi-finals to set up a meeting with Dublin. Limerick have their first points on the board in this year's Munster Hurling Championship. They beat Clare by 230 to 118 in Ennis. In soccer, Manchester United have sealed a place in next season's Champions League with a 3-2 victory over Liverpool at Old Trafford in the English Premier League. Liverpool had fought back from two goals down to equalise through Cody Gakpo before Kobbie Mainoo netted the winner. Elsewhere, Bournemouth were 3-0 winners at home to Crystal Palace. Aston Villa will play Tottenham Hotspur in an hour's time at Villa Park. And in the Scottish Premiership, Celtic won 2-1 at Hibernian to go level on points with leaders Hearts, who have a game in hand. In snooker, Sean Murphy and Wu Yeza are level at four frames all at the end of the first session of the World Championship final in Sheffield. Wu had won the first three frames and they will resume at 7 o'clock. In rugby union, Leinster's opponents in the final of the Investec Champions Cup will be Bordeaux. That is after they defeated Bath 38-26 in Bordeaux. Meanwhile, Montpellier beat the Dragons 18 points to 12 in Montpellier in the semi-finals of the Challenge Cup and will now face Ulster. In golf news, Shane Lowry is 2 under par in the final round of the Cadillac Championship in Florida. Cam Young leads on 16 under. In motorsport, Kimi Antonelli of Mercedes is on pole position for the Miami Formula One Grand Prix, which is about to get underway. Red Bull's Max Verstappen is also on the front row of the grid there. And finally, it's horse racing and 5-1 chance. True Love, ridden by William Lorden, gave trainer Aidan O'Brien his first win in 5 years in the 1,000 guineas at Newmarket. I'm Paul O'Neill, and there's more sport on the RTE News app and RTE.ie.
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2: It is time for 2 hours of throwback gems to get your bank holiday Sunday evening off to a very good start. We've got music on the way from the streets, Sugar Babes, Outkast, Kylie Minogue, Beyonce, Kaiser Chiefs, Britney. Lots of fab pop divas in the mix, as always. But kicking off now with music from a lady who played a massive outdoor show at the Copacabana Beach in Rio de Janeiro in Brazil this weekend. And this one went down a storm. From Shakira, it's She-Wolf on 2FM Sunday Rewind.

show. There were special guests like Anita. It looked incredible. And she's doing a residency in Madrid later this year, which is basically the European leg of her current tour. I thought she might tour all of Europe, but she is planting herself down in a specifically built venue for her in Madrid for those European shows. They look incredible. This is Sunday Rewind in 2FM. I'm Connor Bean with you until 8 o'clock tonight. The sun is out. It's a bank holiday weekend. Honestly, I've had worse Sundays and I can't think of a better way to spend Sunday than playing you some banging throwback tunes. And thank you so much to Emma Power for the last 2 hours of great music as well. Emma's back with Graham next weekend. And if you missed her chats with Billie Eilish and James Cameron about the new concert film, Billie Eilish Hit Me Hard and Soft, the tour in 3D, the only Irish interview that iconic duo are doing, you can catch clips on our social. And the full interview will be on the RT Entertainment page in the coming days as well. And you might think, oh, geez, Emma, fair play, that's a big interview. She also had Emily Blunt and Anne Hathaway from The Devil Wears Prada 2 on the show this week as well. Listen, that's just one of those I'd be talking about her for the rest of my life, never mind the day. And Emma has 2 of them? Come on, pretty impressive stuff. Go check those out if you haven't. The clips on our socials now. For now, let's get you back to the tunes. This is one of my favorite albums in the early 2000s, and actually, I loved it so much that this became my first ever concert. You ain't here to party! Seeing this live as a teenager, it rewired my brain chemistry. I don't know for the better, but it was great. From Christina Aguilera from the Stripped album, this is Dirty on 2FM.

I think. A classic from the Streets that is Fit But You Know It. My gosh, don't you know it? This time last year, I think like almost a year ago, I ran from doing this show to go catch these gals on stage at 3 Arena. And it was amazing. From the Sugar Babes, this is Push the Button on Sunday Rewind. Outkast and Kylie still to come.

0: They have so many bangers, so many songs that truly stand the test of time, but that one from Sugar Babes, Push the Button, just might be one of my favourites. After everything, all is said and done. This is Sunday Rewind on 2FM. We play you only throwback tunes until 8 o'clock every single Sunday. We've got Outkast and Roses on the way after this.
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9: The Guinness Women's Six Nations is coming to the Aviva Stadium. 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

The Erasmus, In the Shadows on 2FM. Kaiser Chiefs are on the way, but first, there is lots of talk that Beyonce might drop a new album at some point in May. Act 3, Falling Renaissance and Cowboy Carter. Whether or not it happens, it is hard to say. Beyonce keeps everything close to her chest, but for now, a throwback from her. This is Single Ladies.

0: Kaiser Chiefs on 2FM. I predict a riot. Owl City, Fergie, and Nico and Vince also to come. Britney Spears' Gimme More is up after this.
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1: Following an incredible Coachella. 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
17: 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Dublin, oh Dublin, the heartbreak just Dublin. The landscape in ruins from Dalkey to Crumlin. Like

0: doggy to Crumlin. 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

0: City song. I think of that not so amazing cover that Cheryl did on BBC's Live Lounge around, must have been like 2014. I love Cheryl. It's not her finest hour. We'll just leave it there. This is Sunday Rewind. It's Throwback Gems until 8 o'clock tonight. We've got Nico and Vince still to come in this hour. And then the next hour, music from Hot Natured, Mason versus Princess Superstar, Ciara, Justin Timberlake, Lady Gaga, The Temper Trap, Oakenfold, Lucy Pearl. Lots of great upbeat stuff to hopefully get you in the mood if you're heading out somewhere this evening. We know that obviously Emma Power had an amazing big night out, big Sunday night out energy to the last hour of our show. I've been trying to keep that energy going for you this evening on Sunday Rewind as well. But for now, let's take music from a gal who went solo from Black Eyed Peas and lined up a pretty impressive array of hits when she did that.
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8: 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We're kicking off with Hot Natured and a Benediction, with music on the way from Mason versus Princess Superstar, Kelly Clarkson, Fats and Small, Justin Timberlake, Sierra, and a whole lot more. 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

From his debut album, Justified, that is, of course, Justin Timberlake with Cry Me a River. Before that, someone who worked with Justin Timberlake in the 2000s, Sierra with 1-2-Step featuring Missy Elliott. This is 2FM Sunday Rewind. It's throwbacks to your bank holiday Sunday weekend. Here until 8 o'clock. Fats and Small, Lady Gaga, Lucy Pearl, and more music still to come. But first, a lady who's done everything from American Idol to pop superstar and to talk show work. I'd love to see her live again. She is an amazing live vocalist. And this is still one of her best tunes, if you ask me. From Kelly Clarkson, it's Stronger, What Doesn't Kill You on 2FM.

0: Kelly Clarkson, Stronger, What Doesn't Kill You, here on 2FM. Lucy Pearl, Oakenfold, Temper Trap, Lady Gaga, lots of fun and haven't heard that in a while vibes coming from throwbacks in the next while, including Fats and Smaller. We'll turn around after this.
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0: If you're heading out this weekend, we want to get you some throwback bangers to get you in the mood. But music on the way from Oakenfold, Lucy Pearl, Lady Gaga, Khalees, The Killers, even some J-Lo in there. I seem to always manage to get J-Lo in there. I don't know how I manage it, but I do. It's Sunday Rewind with myself, Connor Bean, until 8 o'clock tonight. Here's Fats and Small. This is Turnaround on 2FM.

I just feel like I haven't heard that in forever. I'm actually giddy at the thought of that we just play that on the radio for you. Fats and Small, we'll turn around on 2FM. Listen, if I'm heading on night out or doing the pre-night out playlist, there is always a Lady Gaga song that makes, whether it be an album cut, deep cut, remix, one of the big hits. This is usually in there, I'm not going to lie to you. But music on the way from Temper Trap and Lucy Pearl. First, let's get you this from Lady Gaga on Sunday Rewind. It's Born This Way.

the temperature. That is Sweet Disposition here on 2FM. Before that, Lady Gaga, Born This Way. Still sounds so anthemic. Oakenfold, Khalees and the Killers, all still to come, but we've been playing a lot of great throwback dance tunes. Just songs that make you want to head out, basically. And I think this one certainly lives up to the bill, from Lucy Pearl. Song that has been remixed and reimagined, but you cannot beat the original. This is Don't Mess With My Man on 2FM.

0: another club classic for you from Lucy Pearl with Don't Mess My Man. As I mentioned, it's been remixed and covered over the years with that original version. It's just spectacular. It is Sunday Rewind on 2FM. It's a throwback paradise. We do it every single Sunday evening. And we've got Khalees, The Killers, J-Lo, and Example also to come. In fact, all that good stuff is coming up next on 2FM after this.
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can't blame them, in fairness. From their incredible debut album, Hot Fuss. And before that, from her also incredible album, Tasty, which is big in like 2003 or 4, kind of that era. You heard Khalees with Milkshake here on 2FM Sunday Rewind. Not long left, gonna squeeze in some Example and Madonna in just a few. Now, I know the weather's really good. Thankfully, we've been very lucky the last few days. But this song always reminds me of the snow, the winter. There was like one year where it snowed really heavily in Ireland, and I was living in kind of near Dublin City Centre, and I walked around listening to this song, acting like I was in the music video. Took a few funny photos for Instagram. Thought I was a genius, honestly. From J-Lo and LL Cool J.

Example on 2FM. That is Change the Way You Kiss Me. Before that, Jennifer Lopez and LL Cool J with All I Have here on Sunday Rewind. Just about time for us to finish up here. Thank you so much for joining me this evening. It's been a blast to spend the last couple of hours with you, giving you some throwback gems. I'll see you tomorrow from 3 to 6 as part of 2FM's Big Bank Holiday Monday, with a very exciting prize of a ticket bundle to tons of amazing shows up for grabs. I'll tell you all about how you can get your hands on that prize tomorrow. But fear not, more music is coming your way from Andrew DePuyer, who's here with you this evening from 8 o'clock. Lots of great stuff to come, and there won't be throwbacks, there'll be new songs in there as well. But for now, to take us to the end of the show, this lady is back with its single with the one and only Sabrina Carpenter as the lead single from Confessions 2, the sequel and follow-up album to this project from 2005, Confessions on a Dance Floor, which is led by this absolute all-timer from Madonna. It's Hung Up here on 2FM. That's me on Sunday Rewind. I'll see you tomorrow from 3.

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11: Shane Ego, dear okay, a horror. I am Andrew DePuer. This is 2FM Sunday Night. I'm with you until 10 o'clock. I guess Narciola or Malach. We got some Tame Impala and Dua Lipa on the way. Ocher Zeus. Piece of Teddy Swims, Mr. Know-It-All on 2FM.

Dua Lipa, Houdini and Shorts, 2FM, Nisha Horza. I'm Andrew Dupuyer. This is 2FM Sunday night and I'm with you until 10 o'clock. And it's delightful, lads. It's a bank holiday weekend. We're all having a great time. It's the start of summer. Lá Bealtaine owner and Ina Shachate, who was Lá Bealtaine on Friday just gone. And we are now into it. The sun is meant to be here. There's holidays on the horizon for those of us that get to go away. And as well as that, hopefully all those grey and gloomy clouds are gone. I've got a big old show for you. I got some news about an Olivia Rodrigo tour. As well as that, I got the brand new track from Madonna and Sabrina Carpenter. I want to tell you all about a 2FM DJ comp. I'll have my one for the radio. It's an Irish one this week. So Tomer Beach and Shinny Hanyweep. Come on, Shin. My track of the week is also in there, as well as some rising acts and some other music news that I really, really want to tell you about. So Thomas Cullen Kyol, a Chwinola Gimachs on Shorts 2FM. Shokhov Dracula. Let Tame Impala.

Mary J. Blige, Family Affair, and Draw Earth 2 FM. Now, I want to talk to you about Olivia Rodrigo because she announced during the week that she is going on tour. Yes, and not only that, she's going to have some big guests with her. So the tour is going across the UK, North America, and Europe, and she's going to be joined by the likes of Wolf Alice and The Last Dinner Party. Now, they sound like unbelievable gigs. If you get Olivia Rodrigo and one of them as well, what a bill that is. So the tour is called the Unravel Tour. It is coming ahead of her third studio album, You Seem Pretty Sad for a Girl So In Love. That's coming out on June 12th. And of course, she had Sour and Guts before that. And I got to see her last time she was in Dublin. I had a ball. She was really, really good. Puts on a great show. She had a cover of Fontaine's DC as well, which I really, really liked. I love it when an act comes over here and gives you a little taste of your own with their own spin on it. Ah, and Tane Garon, it's all come to fetch out now. She has not put an Irish date in there. She's doing a load in America, of course, but then the European dates come round and it's Stockholm, it's Amsterdam, it's Munich. She's doing 4 nights in London. It's Paris, Milan and Barcelona. August Farrier, Neil Aidan Dota, Éireannach Ongo Fall. But you never know. It could be a late addition. It gets thrown out later in the year, maybe. Fingers crossed. Ach, Mata Deshgriff Gulag Ziekot, Wulhan Gamore. If you can go and see her, I would highly, highly recommend it. And if this song from her upcoming album is a taste of what the album's going to be like, I'm very excited to hear what it's all about. This one's called Drop Dead from Olivia Rodrigo and Shaw. R2FM.

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0: It is time for our first 2FM Rising act of the night. If you haven't heard 2FM Rising before, share to a guest lesson of Gubunusoch, Lista Gusna Hauronah and Unabani Kyolata, Inedin or an Ilansha. Gurfew, Eishakbo, Darlinne and Shaw and 2FM. Our panel of experts sat down and pulled names together who people we think you should be paying attention to, and this year's list is very, very talented. We have Aaron Rowe, Courtesy, Florence Road, Jessica Doolan, Misha and the Bear, New Spectrum, Post Party, Road Burn, Run the Red, and the act I'm about to play for you right now, Mayo. If you haven't heard Mayo before, you're in for a treat. They grew up in Dublin, and basically is love for music came from church and singing at church and on the radio in equal measure. He loved listening to the radio, so he took some piano lessons for several years. He taught himself guitar and bass, and at 10 he sang live for the first time ever at school, and he fell in love with performing, and ever since then it's just grown and grown and grown. He's been making his own music, he's been singing his own music, he's been making music for other people as well. He got this song that I'm about to play for now, Moments, he got 19 million Spotify streams out of it, and it catapulted him into the huge echelons of the music world in the US, UK, here in Ireland, Canada, Norway, Denmark and New Zealand, amongst others. Tom Keane to host. So Tom, if you haven't heard him before, get ready. Ready your ears. Tom, lad, chug him off. This guy is good. It's Mayo and Moments on Shaw. Or 2FM.
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Beliké, I love it, I love it, I love it. On Shaw Earth 2FM, Nisha Chord, Summer Beach, as a gown show, I can't wait to play this one for you because it comes from Bauer. And I first discovered Bauer on TikTok and I didn't even know he was a DJ. I came across him doing videos where he takes big songs from back in the day, looks at the Who sampled, breaks it down and builds it back up again. And I just love that kind of content because he's on a hoka lesh. I thought he was a sound lad and I enjoyed watching him explain music to me because I just think music is magic and if you can explain it to me, blows my mind. Ah, Nor Hikmegro, Auron, Dohids, Latach, Tamach. When I heard that a song of his was coming out, I was like, this, I fair hope this is good because if it's bad now, I'm going to have to walk a few things back. I don't know how far, I don't know if our relationship can survive it, Bauer. But it came out, it's called Better, and it's unbelievable. I love it so much. It's just good vibes, dopamine. It is Eurodance, it is summer, it is fun, and that's just all in the little 3 to 4 minute track that he's put together. He does have an album coming out called You, The Letter U. It's out on June 12th, and it's going to have collaborations from a load of people that he's a big, big fan of. So I'm really excited. 16 track album. It's going to go through the dance music that defined the early noughties, like Ibiza House, Blog House, New Disco, all the stuff that reminds me of being younger. Maybe that's why I love this song so much. It brings me all the way back. He has said that all he wanted to do is fill you, the album, with super happy music. And I think he's done just that because this is such a good song. It's Bauer and Better on Shaw. Air 2FM.

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Gorillaz, Feel Good Inc. on Short 2 FM Nation. We are Lord Luke Fenn Kneecap, Mar Deteshid album Nua Socha, Fenian Erin Ene. Their new album Fenian came out on Friday, and I want to talk to you about a really special track that's on it. It's the last track of the album, and it's called Irish Goodbye. Kay Tempest is on the track as well, and it did get brought out as a single during the week, and it's a song that is written by Nisha, who is Mowgli Bap, and it's about the death of his mother, Aoife Éireann, who died by suicide in October 2020. So if you go over to their Instagram, you'll see a statement written by Nisha explaining what it's all about and how it came about and how they're looking back on an old documentary or video footage, and he saw his mam laughing and smiling. It just filled up his heart, and obviously with the happiness of that, it is also a sadness because she's no longer with us. So they went and they made this song as part of that. There's a short film that goes alongside it. It has Deirdre O'Kane in it, has Liam Cunningham in it. It's about 13 minutes long. I'd highly recommend go read the statement, go watch the short film, and go listen to the album and enjoy this track at the end, because I just think it's beautiful. It's Kneecap, it's Kay Tempest, it's Irish Goodbye intro, or 2FM.

Contrix Golden on Shaw Air 2FM. Nish Corda, it's time for One for the Radio, which is where I take a track from back in the day and I play it for you right here, right now on 2FM. And I want to bring you all the way back to April 28, 2006, because 20 years ago, this week just gone, Snow Patrol released their chart-topping fourth album, Eyes Open. It has the hit single on it, Chasing Cars, which is pretty much at 2 million streams on Spotify, but it also had this track on it, Satomer Beat, that you go and try how you can. But one of my favourite bands from back in the day that don't get enough credit, Snow Patrol. I don't think they get enough credit for what they did, and I love this song, so I'm going to play it for you. It's Open Your Eyes and Show, Air 2FM.

Temper City, self-aware and Shaw Air 2FM. Don't go anywhere. I got a whole other hour for you on 2FM Sunday night. The brand new track from Madonna and Sabrina Carpenter. I have some Ariana Grande news, or do I? Another rising act, some Little Sims news, as well as my track of the week and how you could be playing a DJ set at Forbidden Fruit. Fonagy Lynn of Hordes, we're going to take another one. It's Milky, Mall Grab, Just The Way You Are.

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3: 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In Brainstorm, Naomi Rice examines the stories Northern Ireland's murals have to tell about the Troubles. And in Lifestyle, we speak to financial planner Owen McGee about starting a summer fun fund. 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
5: I am Andrew Dupuer. This is 2FM Sunday Night. Agus an Arceol Aaron Maloff. We've got Madonna and Sabrina

said anywhere officially, but it does sound like she sampled Vogue within the song. So keep an ear out for that. I think it's a bop. I think it's going to be a big, big song this summer. It's going to be huge. And if it's a test of what the album is going to be like, we could be hearing a lot of Madonna on our radio with her show against Darren Nablina. And I'm all for that. Personally, I think it's great. Here's Madonna. Here's Sabrina Carpenter. It's Bring Your Love and Show. R2FM.

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3: Who am I cheating?
4: You played it cool and I played it dumb. Don't you think I'm a little too young to be messed with like that?

of something cold and hard and challenging, and the album marks her return to music after a period of blockbuster screen success, most notably in the two Wicked movies, and she's also in the new Meet the Parents franchise movie as well, Focker and Law. So she's gone and done the movies for a little bit, but now Tosi Hernáta Giguiole, she's going back to the music, and I can't wait. I hope that we get proper pop from Ariana Grande again, and I really like this one, which she brought out a few years ago. It's going to play for you now. It's called Yes And, Michelle.

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0: It is time for our second Rising act of the night. 2FM Rising has had some greats on it over the years. Amble, Denise Chyla, Fontaines DC, Gemma Dunleavy and Dermot Kennedy, just to name a few. They were put on our ones to watch list here in 2FM. And now this year's crop of Aaron Rowe, Courtesy, Florence Rowe, Jessica Doolin, Misha Naber, Mayo, Post Party, Roe Byrne, Run the Red and the act I'm about to play for you right now, New Spectrum, are all hoping that they can reach the heights of those names that have been on the list before them. New Spectrum, if you haven't heard of them, is an Irish-born Berlin-based producer, has loads of years of production behind them, a childhood filled with influences from house acts like Modjo and The Prodigy as well for big beat producers and the Chemical Brothers, and as well as that old school hip hop like A Tribe Called Quest and Run DMC. So you get a bit of everything put together to make the sound that is New Spectrum, and I'm going to play that for you right here on 2FM. It's called Come a Little Closer.
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Ireland. I didn't get to go see her because she wasn't on my radar yet. I was a bit slow to the Little Sims train, but now the hope is with a new EP comes a tour, and with a tour comes a Dublin date. So fingers crossed that Little Sims, off the back of her brand new EP Sugar Girl, comes to Dublin and I can see her live. I'm going to play one of her tracks for you now. With Little Sims, there aren't many radio edits. I went through the RT system. I went through everywhere I could try and find a radio edit. I couldn't get one. I'm after 9 o'clock, so it's okay to play the odd swear word. But in case there's sensitive ears anywhere, just to let you know, this version of Little Sims' Gorilla is explicit. So if that's not what you're into, turn off the radio for about 4 minutes, 5 minutes, and come back then. I'll have something else for you that you definitely will like. But I love this song, so hope you enjoy it. It's Little Sims and Gorilla Intro. Air 2 FM.

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0: I am not taking any more vitamin C tablets, the ones you put in water. They're so expensive. I've been doing it for 14 days. No difference. I don't feel different. I don't even look different.
11: I was just going to say, your skin looks clear.
0: Oh, don't.

Portugal the Man, Feel It Still on Short 2 FM, and I talk to you about how you could be a DJ at Forbidden Fruit. Yes, you know we love dance music here on 2FM, and we want to shine a light on the next generation of Irish DJs from around the country. And this summer, we'll be giving one lucky DJ the chance to step behind the decks on the 2FM Rising stage at Forbidden Fruit Festival. So whether you're playing records in your bedroom, or playing the local club nights, or just doing the odd gig here or there at a birthday session or whatever you're doing, this one is for you. For your chance to win a live slot at one of the biggest festivals of the year, all you have to do is send a 20-minute mix along with a short little profile about yourself to festivals@rte.ie, and this could be you. The only rules are you have to be 18 years and over to apply. Outside of that, it is fair game, and you never know, you could be the next Jazzy.

Fifth Harmony, Boston Shorts, 2FM. Nisha Shonga, O'Rana Shockton. It's time for my track of the week, and this week it comes from the Derry artist Ro. I've been a fan of Ro for a few years, even when I was RT Pulse. I was playing some of her stuff, so I was very excited when a new song came out last week, and I can play it for you now as my track of the week. It is her petition for Song of the Summer. Let's see if we can get it there. She loved making it, and it's a song about ignoring the little voice in her head and the consequences and wonderful adventures that come from that. The song is called Adrenaline. It is my track of the week, and here it is for you on 2FM.

Ray, where is my husband? And so to FM, I guess name of Huidza Gunny Hinox, a week as a Gachain a day. Big thank you for everyone that listened in. That is it for me for tonight. Bernasha Tocton Shahoan, all going well. We'll be back next week at the same time. I'm going to leave you with a bit of Kingfisher. This is The Blade. Akadi Hedarella Horza, Torarza Kela, Son.

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2FM Sunday night. It is The Green Room with Jenny. That is Phosphorescent Song for Zula. It is just over 13 years ago now that that album was released, from Muchacho, and definitely, I think, his biggest track ever. It's certainly the standout from that album. I hope you are having a lovely bank holiday weekend so far. We got some great music to play for you on the show tonight, keeping it strictly chill as ever, as we do on Sundays. Well, we got music on the way from Pulp. We got Beck in there, brand new Tricky as well, Chicana People, Wesley Joseph and Georgia Smith, also some Leon Vinehall, and plenty more as well. We don't want to give too much away right at the beginning, so settle yourselves in. We got a nice little cross mix to get through over the next 2 hours on the show tonight. But now to a German duo and to a track that has been, well, quite a while in the making. Owen sent over the vocals apparently about 3 years ago, and there's been various incarnations of what was the instrumental track. But we finally got the finished product, and it's definitely been worth the wait. This is Monkey Safari and Other Side.

are talking, of course, about Jacana People. And this new one is a collaboration with London guitarist and composer, vocalist. He goes by the name of Rail. It is from their upcoming EP, which is called Breaker. Jacana People and Rail. This is Paper Thin on 2FM.

It is Nation of Language, tougher than the rest. Their first release of the year and a cover of Bruce Springsteen. Before that, Chicana People and Vrail with Paper Thin. To something, a little bit more upbeat, but still has that sort of chilled, sun-soaked feel to it. We are bringing it a little bit of deep house right now from producer and saxophonist Ellie Sachs, returning with a track inspired by the magic of the White Isle. And it also features on an upcoming Ibiza compilation alongside the likes of Oakenfold and Hot Since 82. Ellie Sachs, this is Ibiza Skies on 2FM.

Before that, Ellie Sachs and Ibiza Skies. It is the Green Room Chill with Jenny until midnight. And now to a recent find, and I have to say, a find that

to Luke Unabomber and his ever-evolving collection of records. And this particular one just instantly caught my ear, and I thought, I need to get this. It is on the new EP, which is out on Delusions of Grandeur, called Why Don't You Believe Me. It is by Declan McDermott. Very Irish sounding, I know, but he is a DJ and producer hailing from Sydney in Australia, but based in Berlin for the last number of years. Describing himself as a lifelong instrumentalist and vintage gear authority. And he then shifted from producer musician to for hire to step into his own lane, and kind of found himself surrounded by a lot of deep house and dub techno at his late night escapades in Berlin, and decided to make some of his own, and we are glad that he has. This is the brand new track. It features a couple of remixes. The one we're going to go with tonight is from DJ Nick.

Woo life at the end of the day, it is what it is. They're going to be playing over here as well, part of their tour. They've squeezed us in the Button Factory in Dublin in September, and before

to open up hour two tonight. A deep house classic from all the way back in 2008, which is amazing to think. Like, that is literally, we're talking 18 years ago now. New Frequency, Sharon Nelson, of course, on vocals. Go That Deep. So many mixes of that, but I think hands down that is by far the best. It is from Charles Webster, Arlo Parks and Beams before that. Now to a singer-songwriter and producer from Chicago. Her name is Gia Margaret. And relatively recently, she lost her voice for quite some time, had to take a little bit of a breakout, started to release a lot of instrumental music, wondering if it was hopefully one day going to come back. And obviously it has. And the brand new album is called Singing, which seems quite appropriate. So from that tonight, Gia Margaret, this is Cellular Reverse.

I think one of the most unmistakable voices there is. Alexis Taylor, that is For a Toy from his latest Paris in the Spring, and before that Gia Margaret and Cellular Reverse. Now, we have so many incredible gigs that are going to be happening over the course of the summer, festivals too, but these guys are making a very welcome return to Ireland. They're playing two shows. They're playing at Marley Park in Dublin and also in Belfast in June. Taking us back to 2024 after a 16-year break when they returned with Songs of a Lost World. Of course, it is The Cure. I Can Never Say Goodbye.

That is Lavender with Wake Up, Arms Too Long. They are a London duo, currently signed to Nighttime Stories. They released their debut album last summer, We're Having a Barn Dance. We featured it as a future greatest. We played a lot of tracks off it as well at the time. That is the latest from them. Before that, Wesley Joseph and Georgia Smith with July. Now to something a little closer to home. We are talking about the incredible producer that is Ryan Vale from Derry in Northern Ireland. He has been a key figure in the electronic scene for well over a decade now. And on Friday, he released his fifth album, Residual. And it was kind of a tough choice what we were going to select off it. So this is what we're bringing you tonight, but we're going to be featuring many tracks off the album in the coming weeks. Ryan Vale, this is Don't.

destined for the Olympia. I think it's two nights in September. I'll be at one of them anyway, that's for sure. That's Death Cab for Cutie. And I Will Possess Your Heart here on 2FM. Before that was Vampire Weekend and the fabulous Capricorn. It is Cormac Battle here on 2FM until 2 a.m. Hope you're enjoying your bank holiday weekend. And this improves it somewhat from Maverick Sabre. This is 8 Stages.

It is Post Malone, and that's What Don't Belong to Me and Childish Gambino. This is America, just before that, one of the greatest videos ever made for a song, because that's what it was for. It is Cormac Battle here on 2FM until 2am. And now I got the privilege of seeing Foo Fighters playing in a small venue, the Academy in Dublin there, fairly recently. It was quite something. It was the sweatiest box I have ever encountered in my whole life. But it was quite something to see Dave Grohl up close and personal just like that, as was the case when they played in at Other Voices as well, with 80 people there. It was just kind of bizarre to see. But anyway, they have a new album. This is the new single from that. This is called Of All the People.

It's fantastic. That's 21 Pilots and Drag Path on 2FM. Let's take this from Northern Ireland. Electro duo called Chalk. This is called Longer on 2FM. It's Cormac Battle with you until 2.